0: 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There's 440.
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0: SXL 744, 17, slow approach Brunswick Junction, under Jessup Sub South, 7764.
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1: Was parking there, Anita?
2: Oh, I'm going to try to get you by. 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
1: We got 50 minutes.
2: All right, give him a call on B-Tower side. Talk to John there. He said he'd get you by.
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4: 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Knocking on the door. Got your blend someone 0316. Got 87 misses. Got Jackson Cargo on 1830 got 6 empties 86 41 a ton 95 97 on land PTTO no restriction knock on your door. Plenty of power and fuel, everything set up correct. Where y'all leaving out of? No connection, over. Signal location. 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
2: All right, take off.
0: M542 17, clear Haywood, track 2, NJ66, nothing.

0: 605.
1: Yeah, tell you a thing all the way out here, set your counter at Carswell Avenue. They'll do your brake test there.
0: Alright, checking in the bottom, Carswell. Here we go.
2: Hey, chillin' to bring us some ice out here.
1: Okay. Need ice on the 605?
2: Yeah, they short changes, man. 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
2: All right, your line's south side, all the way up to the power crossover. You just don't foul the power crossover.
1: Sir, three.
3: All right, so dropping your three, you're clear. Getting ahead, 3449.

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1: 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They have 649-16, over.
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2: Line through the pocket, keep easing on up. Not have your line straight up when you get there. He's still funneling out the north connection there right now.
1: Yeah, got my own.

0: 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Two diddles.
1: 20,
0: I'll
1: probably good for about 12 at the most.
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2: Data?
1: Yes, sir. Heading your way, 220.
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0: Alright, you said you don't get in the car as well, so, can you say 10 more?
4: I was told Nickel Street.
0: He told me cars, well, which one I'm in is going to be?
4: I'm right here at Nickel Street now, I got about 10 cars to me.
2: Nickel will be fine, Nickel's will be fine.
0: 10.7764.
4: 5 more, 605.
2: Straight up, 14.
0: Right.

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0: At 3449.
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0: I'm in the 3, sir.
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0: since obtained, got a clear signal, rush hour, clear signal, Brunswick Junction, 815 northbound.
1: All right, there, 457 lined up now, South Connection. All yours.
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0: 25, Bruce Herbert, Field, track 27. Tronics, left side, six hole.
1: Two.
2: I-125, 8 tower.
1: One.
3: 3449.

0: 27764. 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Should be coming down the boulevard here. 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
1: I-125,
0: 8 hour. 8
1: Yeah, coming up to Rice
0: Jumps, Nova. We'll fly back to Carter, we'll have your crew
1: out
2: there
3: to meet you just a second.
2: All right. 7-5.

0: 3449, ground clear, switch line, eight track clear, show 10 on the bump, 10 on the bump, high on the bottom.
1: Switching the line, you in the clear, eight track clear, 10 on the bump, 3449.
0: Okay, 3449.
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1: 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DP's been normalized, cutting in when you're ready, 3449.
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2: 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Is that correct, Joe?
1: Yes, sir, that's correct.
2: All right, engineer, you agree with that final release as well, over? 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
2: Thanks, y'all.
1: All right, buddy, appreciate it. You have a good one.
2: I appreciate it.
3: See you tomorrow.
0: It should be good enough and use them down to stop the 815.
1: All right, stop it, over.
4: Car
0: and fair that 410. 410,
4: y'all coupled up and grabbed y'all the last few cars yet?
0: No, we have not.
4: Copy. After you get coupled up, I'll be right here at the bottom. We'll go ahead and get you armed up.
5: 410. We already armed up, car inspector.
4: Go ahead, 410.
6: Yeah, we're already armed up. Copy that.
7: 457, car inspector. 410, there's a linebacker. So if we were ready to get our light on class 3, we'd be a good place for you.
6: Yes, yes, sir.
4: I can catch you down there around emergency crossing 457.
7: Emergency crossing center count, appreciate it.
0: All right, 815 over on the point of trail. There's 10 cars to stop 10 riding, 10 stop.
5: All right, up riding in the clear, backing up 10, no stop, over.
6: 3 set,
4: 457
6: there, Kerry.
8: Go ahead, James Russell.
6: Hey, love, man, get back in the head, then y'all can pull down at the Army light. I need to get that ride back to the service center as quick as I can to get I-125.
7: I just want me to get him on right here, or for now.
6: No, get him right here, be you there crossing, I'll let him bring you to you. When he climbs up, then y'all can pull on down.
7: All right.
4: 164 clear, back up.
0: Want
1: a couple,
0: releasing
1: three. You got one coming up, 8 there, right?
0: I got those shaking. Yeah,
4: 815. Wiggle, wiggle.
9: Bearing clear, my 3 brake cut in. Good to you.
4: All right, sir.

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1: 3 more 8 15 3.
2: 1 second 4 17.
0: PTI, would you get that man dropped off on 457 there? Run that service center and grab I-125, check if the cars will swap out.
1: Two more there, 815, two cars.

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2: Hey, time 744, Ryan, are you clear of that R7? 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
0: 815, ground point clear, I'll track G's clear, come on back here, 1-2, couple, one call.
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0: Five more feet on it. 5 more, 8:15.
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0: Got to move. Give me full. 3, 2, 1. Good. Low strange on the clear all there. Heaps 15.
1: Four to 4 to 80, Tower.

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0: 1044, y'all come on out of 8, and,
1: You're right, I am.
0: I'll run y'all down 15.
1: Two road crossings down here at Dairy Queen.
2: Again, there, Chris, you got a step, though.
3: You got three-step, DP's cut in, normalized, cut them in whenever you're right, and I'm sitting between the road crossings down here at Dairy Queen.
4: SX detector, milepost 591.5, no defects, repeat, no defects, total axles 618, detector out.
0: T10F1, your cut's on the west there.
5: T10F01, I think.
6: I will intercept 3-step back and check a 3-4-3-2.

0: 457, Car Space.
1: Go ahead, 457.
0: Yes, sir. You want me to 2290?
1: Yeah, that'll work.
0: All right.
2: And 457, 17, 260, 3449, slow clear, south flight, south one out.

0: Hey, yeah, just cut loose and sit tight in there. I'll get the officers come and leave y'all. What time y'all get to, Jim?
1: 20:55.
0: Yeah, just sit tight there. Y'all sit tight. I mean, down. I'll get the officers there too in just a little bit. It's going to be a minute before I get a ride, but I'll get them to you in just a minute.
1: All right, we're stopping on these.
2: What is 17 on?

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1: M41017 for a job brief and over.
0: I'm ready for a job brief when you are, Mr. Speed.
1: Alright, M41017 on duty 1430, State and Hilton. Got the bulletin number or messages are 02585. Got two locomotives, CSXT 815 and the CSXT 3139, which is DP line 126. Both of them have 4,500 gallons plus in fuel. Got 112 loads, 77 empties. Tons is 17,199, length 11,696. 768 axles. No work, straight shot as far as they're going to take us. You will get an inaccurate train report because we did have to set out one bad order. And tell Bernie to go ahead and get somebody lined up.
0: Oh, whoa, whoa, whoa. I've already done that hours ago. And they are, since I clicked the train sheet again, they've got a Kimball and McKenzie on duty at 2200. I guess they're taxiing out of Waycross to get you?
1: Nah, they'll be coming out of Florence.
0: Okay, well, it's showing the other way around, but yeah, so they'll be coming out of Florence to get you. I'm thinking right now you're going to struggle to make Charleston.
1: Yeah, we'll be real lucky to make Charleston. Real lucky to make Charleston.
0: Oh. All I'm saying is right now you're lit all the way to Little Wissy, and I don't see much coming at you right now, but again, all it takes is just one Amtrak that's got to get out of the way, and good fortune is 92 is still just left the land, so that's, what is it, 3.5, almost 4 hours till it gets up to Jessup, so... You'll be long gone, and hopefully they'll have you a bus somewhere on that Charleston sub to send you back home, over.
1: Sounds like a winner. Sounds like a winner,
0: too. All right. Well, you have a wonderful day, and you guys be blessed. Appreciate it. Jay, dispatch, Jackson.
2: Jay, dispatch, Jackson.

PEL 729 17 8 Fruits Limited, Astoria. 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

0: Sierra PTR. 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
1: I just picked up 125 and I'll come back to
0: you. Thank you.

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1: 8 tire, 744.
2: 744.
1: Tell me you got a bad order. I think it's a head out car too, so just as a heads up when you get in there.
3: Okay.
1: We'll just set that head car off on it. Z09 when you swing out.
4: We set that head car in Z09, huh?
1: That's right. That train that's on T12 is finally pulling there too, so I should have T12 clear whenever y'all come back out.
4: All right, thank you.
1: Right, M492.
4: Go ahead, over.
1: My boys, wake up.
4: Yeah, man, we've been waiting. We've been ready.
1: Yeah, I know. He's swinging, so as soon as I can get you a light, you probably, I don't know, you may need a swing light there. But I'll get you a light here if I need one. We'll swing out as soon as he clears and get you down there towards your train.
4: Alright, what we're going to do, go down to T10 and stay line T10.
1: Yeah, that'd be fine.
4: 744 to A-Town.
1: A-Town.
4: Send me a work order.
1: Yes, sir. We'll get one to you.

0: 492, you can swing on out, straight up the switching lead there. I'm working on a light for you, but we'll see how far we get with it.
1: All right, head towards the light, looking out for 410. Switch your lead.
0: That's right. May not need a light. Ain't got 29 open. We'll leave it up there and see what we can do.
2: Newman on duty at 1930 hour, operating dispatcher bulletin 03254. We are DP tonight. Our lead locomotive is a 3449 with 5,000 gallons of fuel. Trailer locomotive is a 4054. It is not being used for power. It is a drop motor. DP motor positioned 104 back is 7231 with 4,700 gallons of fuel and is in accordance with the rule. 138 loads, 39 empties, tonnage is 17,070, length is 12,088. PTCTO are operational. Calendar day has been done. Nothing affecting tractive effort. No worker out, not a key train, no other restrictions. Ready to go south. Everybody's on board. All tests been done.
3: You're led all the way to Callahan. And in a couple minutes, you'll be led all the way to, Four Anchor. That being said, I'll get you called out down there at, Ball One. Over.
2: Understood. Lit up to Callahan a few minutes all the way to Fort Anchor. Calling the outbound. We appreciate you. Stay safe. Stay hydrated, sir.
3: You too. That's Jay, dispatcher text. Hey, Jay, dispatcher Jacksonville, answer it over.
2: M 47 17 C 16 34 49 11 to clear. I started southbound one of the main outs.

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1: I-125.
0: Yeah, that car park's trying to get a hold of y'all 32. You don't have to come to this channel and talk to y'all.
1: We talked to outbound crew. They got one up in Rebecca, so we're all good. Appreciate it.
0: All right, so y'all are good to go. All right, man. Thank you, bud.
1: Thanks, Jay.
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0: 125-16,
1: Red 46,
0: I'll be there.
1: All right, go ahead with the
0: 125. I got bulletin number 03314, Atkins Rodriguez at 2000, three engines, 47 loads, 85-50 tons, 89-94 feet. PDCTO working, we got 2,000 gallons loaded up, ready to go.
1: 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Signal indication there. One's lined out the yard. And one baby train lined across. So be just a minute, but we'll get you going.
0: All right, I'm going to appreciate it.

0: I got your line back to T-10. 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
1: All right, madam. 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
0: I think so.

0: 61, Ata.
1: Ata.
0: We're ready at the east end of, where are we at? 8? Yeah, or 9? East end of 9 on the campus.
2: I have a road number 9, now I cross over back where you shot.

0: 3257. The field goal is flagged, fucking ride, pushing the last round moving. Taking in the Jason Field. Back up to 50 points.
1: Alright, back up 20, 3257.
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0: 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Look at most is 837.
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XEL 729, 17, medium clear, Rice Junction, 2 to

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1: Hey, yeah.
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4: Can y'all release that siding at DuPont?
5: Yes, sir.
4: I'm sorry, yes, ma'am. 97838 M205-16-260-800. G. Melton, release your authority on all tracks from the switch north at DuPont. Siding track is switch south end DuPont. Siding track siding at DuPont is clear, and that switch at the south end is left in a reverse position. Correct him?
5: Yes, sir. We did.
4: All right. Engineer, agree with that release is over?
6: Engineer, we have to go.
4: All right. 97838, released at 2122 SRS.
5: All right, 97838, released at 2122 SRS. And I'll call you back shortly and give you that, give you the rest of it in a minute.
4: I appreciate it.
5: Thanks, sir.
4: Yeah.
1: Carville L729.

0: dispatcher 457, over.
1: Yeah, 457, after the J, over.
0: I'm looking that you got three extra cars in your train, you see that, over?
1: Yes, sir, two are wall board, the other is a bumper FGAE, it's also a over. Everything's good.

0: GPS can't detect it. 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No defect. 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Total axle 426. 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
1: I got 649 coming in the east way.

0: No, but it ain't.
1: I was told y'all were main tracking those two engines and then taking one out of here to make 592.
0: Alright. Wasn't told that. What engine am I getting out of there?
1: 3177. Didn't pull it off the pit.
0: You want me to just back up there and couple up to it and then go out back east or go out west?

0: One I got is going to be a leader. All right, let me back on through there, pull it off the pit, and I'll just pull up there and couple to it. If that's possible. If it ain't, then we'll do something different.
1: Yeah, just come up in three and then hang tight right there in three. I got to come off of four, go to five with it, and park two, and then I'll let you grab the one off the top of it.
0: Okay.

0: F X detector. Milepost 591.5.
1: Right, permission out of this FO1, set that bad order up.
2: Yes, sir. Permission out T12. Set the bad order out and then talk to him on the east end of T12 when you get back down there.
1: Right. How about that work order, James?
2: Stale's supposed to be bringing it to you. I have an elevator. I told him to come get it, so he should be having it there to you in just a minute.
1: Okay.
3: I got some right here at the backside, yeah.
1: Can you, will you holler MTO sale or something, get him to pull that control in the truck, bring him over here to South Side for me?
3: Got him.
2: Hey, tire to 261. I need that power to stay out. How far in the shop are y'all made it so far?
4: I'm just fixing to pick up that leader and head back up.
2: Okay. Yeah, I'd be fine. Get ready to come out, Tommy. I'll let you know where we're going to put it at.

0: Charlie South.
1: Charlie South.
0: Hey, James, let me see.
1: Affirmation.
2: That's right.

0: bring it up in three is what he says.
1: I tell y'all what, they coming off of 74 going to 75. Be watching for them when they go in five. It'd be the westmost engine in five.
0: Okay.

ESX equipment defect detector. Milepost 573.9.

0: 6.
1: Three flies, 10-6.

0: come and see this unit.
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0: They want to set up a trail or leak cut out or what?
1: Set up a lead. I'm going to couple to the back of it, and that's going to be my leader.
0: Time, right? Set that up a lead. Give us a sec. We got to get up to his lights and all those books.
1: All right.

0: and let you drive today.
1: We feel we're going to go ahead and drive.
0: Oh.
2: Next scale, 729-17, clear.
0: Bagging
3: up
0: 24
3: and
0: hand.
2: Turn one,
3: looks
2: like
3: 8, 37. CSX, equipment defect detector. Milepost, 573.9. No defects. No defects. Total axle, 7, 6, 8. End of transmission.
4: From the switch south end DuPont to the SAS Ruskin and leaving that switch AN619.2 reverse.
5: Yes, ma'am, I got that switch south end DuPont protected with dispatch message and a track block, double protection. And we're releasing 97938 for the M205-16-66800 JE Melton. Release your authority on all tracks from the switch south end DuPont to SAS Ruskin main track. Is that correct, sir?
4: Yes, sir, that's right.
5: All right, Engineer Williams, you concur as well.
6: Engineer Williams concur also.
5: All right, I understand both crew members agree. We can release this 97938 at 2138 SRS. Huh?
4: All right, 97938 released at 2138 SRS. Thank you, sir. You have a nice evening.
5: Yeah, appreciate it, y'all.
4: Yes,
5: ma'am. Did you?

0: to a valet there.
1: Hell no. Clear to go. Alright, clear to go. Alright, five.
2: Under four. I don't think that's gonna make.
1: Yeah, I don't know.

0: 3, 7, 32, 57.
1: I'm gonna roll over to all this car spaces real fast.
2: Okay, dispatcher, answering 744, over. Okay, dispatcher, Jacksonville, answering, over.
3: Oh, I'm 2516,
2: Jay. You're stating this is I-125. You're already job briefed and ready to go?
3: That is correct, over. I'm waiting on the light.
2: Okay, it'll be signaling the kitchen. I got 744 getting ready to go. That's who I thought was calling me, telling me they're ready. But as soon as they clear, it'll be for you to go north, over.
3: They're setting a bad order right now. We'll be out of the way if you let us go.
2: Who says a bad order? 744?
3: That is correct. I'm in a weight class right now.
2: All right, hold on. Okay, dispatcher 744. Okay, dispatcher L-744-17, over. Hey, can I pull that light down there at South White and get this 125 out of the way? I'm being told you've got a bad order you're setting off.

0: Y295, that L 796 over. Hey, yeah, I seen y'all, I guess y'all come out of the Loki yard and got on your train there, they dropped the blue flag. Let us know when you get a C-20 for you. That's right, MO3 to MOC. That's you, David. Appreciate it.
1: 10-5, are y'all going to try to clear up and let them go, you think, or y'all going to have to pull? What's the plan there?
2: Reapply, 7764.

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1: Seven, 6 up.
0: 9, 6 up.

Nevertheless.

0: L744, 8 Tower, over.
1: 8 Tower.
0: Got the pad order set out, pulling on down T12, over.
1: Alright, you still ain't got the paperwork?
0: We got it there, over.
1: Alright, you got it. Alright, I got the light on T12 straight up. Looks like you still got the light in there for you heading out Brother Junction.
0: T12 straight up.
1: Have a safe trip.
2: 205 AJ.
1: 28
2: Tower. Yes, sir. We
1: got
2: it down at Crossing.
1: Yes, sir. He's on up T10 towards the pocket right there. As soon as he clears, I'll get you lined out the other side of the pocket straight up.
3: Alright, line to the pocket. I'll call you back.
1: Yeah, I'll see if I can get out to.
2: That's fine, thank you.

Bring him his mind, speak just a second. Okay.

0: Yeah, pressure's coming.
1: L744 to ATOL.
0: ATOL.
1: Yeah, that's G called a while ago and asked if he can knock that signal down, but we still lit up. You know anything going to let that 125 go, or are we supposed to stop for it?
0: He hasn't called me about any of it. I just think you still got a light you lit up. Let me holler at him. But...
1: yeah, we got him buzzed up. We ain't getting nothing yet, though.
0: I'll keep eating that way.
1: Keep it.

0: NCO, the L796, over. Where are you guys at, David, so I can bring you these ditch lights? I want you to service them. I'll bring them to you there. I'll be there in a minute, over.
1: I can't reach you, Mary. Park, I mean, y'all's light, you got y'all lit up right there.
2: We still easing that way. We still trying to get him.
1: Yeah, I can't get him either.

0: He got him stacked in after you, look like. You don't think I would take it?
1: All right, I got 125 stacked in behind me, I think.
2: Jackson,
1: the answer,
2: over.
1: 744-17, over. 744-17,
2: over.
1: All right, we ready to head back to Brotherly here at the East End, ready to go.
2: I've got a light up there. I see your numbers in it. Did you set a bad order off, and I'm showing your 3570?
1: That's correct. We set the bad order out over in 3570.
2: Well, then let's go. You're lit across the diamond. Have a good trip home, over.
1: Keep me on 744.
2: Thank you, Jay. Dispatch Jackson.
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0: Deuce. 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
1: No.
2: Hey, Tower 2, PTI. PTI, if you want to go to FDR Crossing, pick up that M205 cruiser.

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1: All right, so M4-9217, CSXT-3257, bulletin number 02928, six messages on duty at 1630 hours. We are a key train with no further restrictions. Your engineer is Rogers. Ogilvy is our conductor and myself, trainee Rosa. We have no working routes. PTD and TO are up, both from working. We've got 76 loads, 48 empty. We are 11,665 tons. Our length is 7,676. We're headed power 4,500 fuel, headed to the south over yard.
0: No defects, spec and track effort, meaning your traction motors are not cut out or...
1: That's correct.
0: All right, here we go. Signal indication. I'm going to get this big train around you, and then you'll follow him out. 125 is going to go, then you're going to go. Signal indication, over.
1: All right, signal indication after 125 goes.
0: That's correct. Here we go. Jay, dispatch, text on.
2: That's about them.

0: 44, 17 clear, medium clear from the junction, just from the sub, eastbound, 7764.
1: I beg your pardon, you got your 744.
2: What was that, Brent?
1: How many cars you got? A little tiny thing?
2: 127 tonight.
1: Woo, all right. Waiting on you.
2: We ain't at 3,500 feet. We'll bow the way in just a minute.
1: All right.
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3: Hey, James, we can, he's on out to 13 for the east end.
4: Yeah, you know, 9
3: east end. We're going to roll over and buzz him.

0: 4-9-2, they're going in I-125 here, Nick, as soon as 1044 clears, and you'll go behind him.
1: Okay, yeah, I heard. Can we ease up the signal? Is that okay?
0: Yeah, I'll be fine.
1: All right, pull up to the signal, 4-9-2.
0: Okay, y'all's patience today.
2: You forgot about it.

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1: LSAT 95 there, Jay. 96, I'm sorry.
0: Who is this, 796? What you got, over?
1: Got a 0303 Dixon and a fire on duty. Put on 122 empty, or 22 loads, 45 empty, 4,400 tons and 4,000 feet. 7071 engine, 50 CTO calendar days done, plenty of fuel to get the fuel lift bag, coming out south from Edge Guard and brake test, and we just need green lights to Jacksonville, buddy.
0: All right. 604 is at Higgs, so see how you look pulling there. It might be Braganza, or...
1: We're
0: pulling out.
1: We're knocking down here
0: in
1: about 5 minutes. We're
0: going to run out. Yeah, I'm running time on signals. Chris done line everything up 70 miles in advance, so I'm running signals through this whole desk. But anyways, here we go.
1: Okay, well, do whatever you can do, bud. I know you can get as far as you can get.
0: All right, here we go, champ.

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1: 6-2-4.0. All the way, Dr. Mitch.
0: All right, all the way. Appreciate it, James.
1: All right, I'll say trip.
0: Yes, sir. We've got to go home.

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1: 92, over.
0: You got anything left up there?
1: Yeah, I probably got about
0: 6 or 7
1: cars.
0: Yeah, get what you can. You're about 4.5 to 5 from clearing the edge yard crossing there. I just like trying to get out there and go home and come in and stuff.
1: Okay, yeah, I'll pull it.
0: I think.

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0: And
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0: 492, your brakes is released. 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
1: 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Appreciate you, folks.
0: Yeah, I have

0: four, left lane clear, Evergreen Way, eastbound, 7764.
1: Tower PTA.
0: Go ahead.
1: Yeah, pick up the hospital over to the service center and take them out to J3, Brunel Street.

0: 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Step out, step out.
1: 125-16, CSX 2212, clear, stop, and Homestead, northbound.

0: 125-16 CSS 0212, clear north at Homestead, northbound.
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1: I should better run a little while with y'all. I mean, if y'all come off there, ain't got to deal with them hand throws. You can just come off J3 and I just line you out straight back uptown or line around South Connection and then back uptown and back in.
2: I guess we'll go.
1: I'll just come off J3 on to the mechanical there and talk to me and I'll work on trying to get some lights set up.
2: Yeah, we'll just go, I guess, go in and back out South Connection.
1: That's right. We just back out of South Connection, and I line you straight uptown, and you just back straight back in the yard. We'll take our power to South Side. It's going to be 453 power.
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0: I'm able to get us off.
1: Yeah, got lined up. Got a lot of weight on y'all. Whole world waits on y'all.
0: I thought we was going straight up.
1: No, I'll go to a south connection and then you'll go straight up.
0: All right, here we go.
1: Out, 604 coming, I need to get y'all out south connection, get you up town, and I can bring y'all in and bring him in south connection.
0: All right, here we go, back it up.

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0: 453. What track's in?
2: I am Bill. 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I'm taking some LTM out there.
0: Not LTM.
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1: Y'all good on the tunnel between the engine DP?
0: Oh, yeah. Fit through the tunnel. Yeah, we good.
1: All right, y'all come on and talk to me approaching Nichols over.
0: All right.

Aditya. Yeah, is that you at the service center? The 592 need a ride from the shed to H19.

0: 604 ATAR.
1: Yes, 704.
0: Does that look good on your east end?
1: Yes, sir. You clear it. 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
0: 72 says you got three steps.

0: house engine movers calling in, service center foreman, over.
1: Meadow.
0: Hey Tucker, looks like we got one single unit. It's a 789 facing east. We clear to make that turn on P50.
1: Clear to make that turn.
0: Copy that. 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

0: 602 to that 8 Tower.
1: Tower to 602, north connection R2. Drop off about middle ways and 2. Catch up on a DP when it comes by and pull it to the west end and stop. And then we'll come out with a DP and just set it over and shove back in a couple up, leaving everything in 2.
0: Alrighty then, leaving everything in 2.
2: Good man, 3772.

0: Hudson, you're clear, cuts clear. 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
1: It's out of PTA. East and Loki Yard, pick up 261. After that, James, you're going to have a 208 there at the service center. Needs a ride of Brunel and swap.
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1: Ah, 13, 14, 14, 14, 14, 14, 14, 14, 14, 14, 14, 14, 14, 14, 14, 14, 14, 14, 14, 14, 14, 14, 14, 14, 14, 14, 14, 14, 14, 14, 14, 14, 14, 14, 14, 14, 14, 14, 14, 14, 14, 14, 14, 14, 14, 14, 14, 14, 14, 14, 14, 14, 14, 14, 14, 14, 14, 14, 14, 14, 14, 14, 14, 14, 14, 14, 14, 14, 14, 14, 14, 14, 14, 14, 14, 14, 14, 14, 14, 14, 14, 14, 14, 14, 14, 14, 14, 14, 14, 14, 14, 14, 14, 14, 14, 14, 14, 14, 14, 14, 14, 14, 14, 14, 14, 14, 14, 14, 14, 14, 14, 14, 14, 14, 14, 14, 14, 14, 14, 14, 14, 14, 14, 14, 14

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0: 604, service center. Answering over.
1: Yes, sir. Like to get past that derail. We got the 602 is going to be swinging through the tunnel pretty soon.
0: My guys get out of the way right there ahead of you. I'll get it to you.
1: All right, we're just trying not to clog T20 too much.

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1: Clear up the road, 72, 72.

0: It's all set.
1: Things do a brake test on his engine, and we'll be ready to head over there.
0: Alright, y'all come on out. Also, he's not seeing permission on Sunday Lane South T12.
1: Okay, I'll get done doing what we're doing. Permission on 819 on Sunday Lane South T12. There we go.
2: Yeah, hey, Tyler, we had to set this thing up for DP, over.
0: Alright, I copy.
1: Alright. Everyone, say. Knock them off.
2: This is 3938,
1: knock
2: them off. Alright,
1: there, I'll put them down. M208,
2: A-Tower.
1: They all knock them off.
2: Approaching Bruno.
3: 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Clear. Maywood, the more main factor.
2: Alright, 1 minute.

0: Seven Four Dawson. 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Retract, yellow mark, 0.
1: One line ride on the hands, backing up. 7272. All right, up right in the clear. Lisa Free and Ahead.
2: All right.
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0: Zach D, 517, 14, 45, 74, clear Haywood, number one, main, south 5.
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1: All right, so permission out of 2, toward the tunnel, set CPM 1.
0: That's right, over.
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1: CSX detector, milepost 591.5, no defects, repeat, no defects, total axles 532, detector out.
0: Next count of defects, 6, 5, 17, 14, got a folks slow, Rivers Radio, number one main, southbound.

Lined up, you're on the ground clear. 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

0: It's line, clear right point. Just right clear, back 15, 938.
1: That's our PTI, James.
2: Good.
1: Just see with 208 coming north side to help. 592 double out.
2: Alright. 8517 14 to the 8 towel.
1: 8517, y'all got any high wire set to half cars? 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
2: I stand by 1 second, though. No, I don't see anything that won't go through the tunnel. Everything's 19 and under.
1: All right, good deal. Y'all come on and talk to him, approach him, Nickel. All
2: right, here we go.
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1: 5-17-14, North Dimension R3. Set your counter, drop the conductor down about 4,000 feet. Can catch DP when it comes by. We pull it all the way west. We're going to switch the DP out and then shove back in 3, leaving everything in 3.
0: All right, switch DP out and shove everything back in 3.
1: That's all right.
0: Okay.

0: 938.
1: You got 3 steps, set out, 3177.
0: That
1: made leaving it in the clear, 8 head.
0: You got 3 step, 938, set out. I release the free and when we get right, we get ahead. Maybe because that main reservoir is not pumping right.

0: Dispatch, Jack Lance Muller.
1: Yes, sir, this is the M208-17.
0: Hi, 208, over.
1: Yes, sir, I just tried to activate my orders on PTC and it didn't want to do it. Is there something you need to do? You need to activate them or something?
0: Possibly. Let me check. What's your bullet number, over?
1: Bulletin number 03683, 84 messages.
0: 03683, showing activated there, 84 messages. Yeah, it must be a PTC call you need me to.
1: Well, I might have put the number in there wrong. I just wanted to make sure before I try to put it in here again.
0: Okay, yeah, try it again. It's showing active.
1: All right, thank you.
2: Mr. Fielder.

I got the main reservoir up to 110. And the brake pipe, using the brake cylinder, up about 79. Climbing. Open that thing back up. Okay, it's dropping now. Yeah, it's about to blow something. We kept building there.

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1: I'm 2817.
0: Hi, 280.
1: We got DR, M and Dixon on duty at 2330, positive number 03682, 84 messages, 56 empties, 2900 on the tonnage, 5400 on the length, lead engine 260, 1972, got 4900 gallons of fuel. PTC, NTA work, no restrictions, no work to be done. Be ready to go northbound.
0: Yeah, alright. Got 691 pulling in the yard here in just a minute, and as soon as they clear, we'll get you north over.
1: I'm waiting on that 691.
0: Appreciate it. Have a safe trip. See ya.
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0: Saturday, M602, line back to R2, just couple up, make it solid. And Rod be down there at middle joint, bring back to the west end of.
1: Put the line, clear point, next track clear, back 20 cars, 9-3.

0: 250. Approach slow, morning side, southbound up.
1: Police 3 charging them up, 3177.
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2: 592-0. Head on down T-12, talk to them approaching the east end of.
1: All right, I'm right, 3177, taking up my head.
0: M-Stop.
2: 8-5-17,
1: to the 8-Tower. 8-Tower. Yeah, when I drop down in this 3-track on the west end, I can bring the DP up to the clearance point. Is that correct, though?
2: No, not 1-A. I want to cut off in the track and swing out DP, set it over, and then shove back in the track and make it solid.
1: Okay, so...
2: just drop down about 4,000 feet and let him pull the DP by you, and you catch up. He can ride it to the west end. When y'all stop, you can cut loose from the DP.
1: Okay.
3: That 602 that's blocking you is going to need help taking power of the shop when you're done with that.

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1: Mechanical, thing to the doohickey, row 8. 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

0: retired a 592 engineer, T-12, T-13, all the way up. Just good to that last switch, just don't run inside of 691.
1: Please. All the way up, just don't run into 691. Please.
2: You said 10 more than 517 over. Alright, 10 more. 4574.
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1: Hey, Tal. 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
0: Okay.

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0: MTO, you got 592, go to B Tower and get 261 and bring them to Western R1 to swap with 602.
1: All right.
0: Never mind, just stay at the service center. They bring an engine back from the B Tower. Just pick them up at the service center, Jane.
1: All right, I'll be.
2: Alright, releasing three steps, get right ahead, you said about 28? Alright.
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1: I-9 to your line, all the way to the light.
0: All the way to the light. Yeah, I'm 208 clear to Diamond, 2 tracks, 260-1973 North. All right, checking brakes on that CSX engine, 45 seconds.
1: Tower X 517. I'm gonna get 602's power out of 2 on the 1 so car inspectors can work it, and I'll line y'all out of 3.
0: I understand that. How many, Jason? 6.

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1: Hey, tower to Y-261, okay. James is waiting on y'all over at the service center. He's going to bring you to West in R1 to bring 602 power in.
2: We're standing by here. Let us know when you're ready for us to come.
3: I understand that. I got some room to separate.
2: I have room to separate, over.
3: That's right. Hold on 1 second. Let me find how to set this DC out. I got room to separate, Rob.
2: I understand. Got room to separate. Here we go.
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0: 77, I'm clear. 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So, sorry, jumping back in. Give me about 12 on the couple.
1: Lined up on the ground at the point. All the Jason's clear and all that other good junk. 12 to couple.
0: Yeah.

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1: 5.
2: Something
1: back to picking up our power 516. Let me see what it wants to.
2: 602 to south.
1: 602, y'all come out of 2, back in 1. Hoss will be around in just a minute. SWAT with you. Y'all come out of 2, just back in 1.
2: Alright,
1: second
2: out of 2, back in 1. Here we go.
0: All right, clear here. It's about 2.5 there, 31, 7, 7.
2: All right, 2.5.

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CFX detector, milepost 591.5.

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1: That's bottom up, Riley, clear. 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
1: Alright,
0: here we go.
1: 4177. Say again.
0: Two of them.
1: 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Got that bottom over 4574.
0: Alright, here we go.
2: Run a half on a couple, 3177. 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
2: Where you at, man?
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1: All right, three of them.

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0: Now that'll be good on that 45.
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0: 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I'm awful.
1: Up on point, place the safety switch lines, this movement, backing up 10, putting them in the clear, CSX engine 4574.

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1: All right, do it for 25 more.
0: 3 from right here.
1: 3 of them.
0: Two will do.

0: 1 minute on his engine.
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0: That's right. Got to do a 1 minute on engine.
1: All right, here we go.

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1: M5-9218.
0: I was talking about it. What you got over?
1: Yes, sir. Let's see. You got Bell and Stewart on duty at 2300. Dispatch bullet number 03615. Three engines, two on the head and the DP. 3177 to lead with 4,700 gallons. The 3433 with 2,600 gallons. DP is a 978 with 3,000 gallons, 108 cars back. 115 loads, 68 amperes, 17,147 tons, 11,194 feet. We are key train. We do have some air dumps, so we're restricted to 45 mile an hour. Other than that, we're good to go. Counter days are done. TO, PTC both seem to be working, and we just ready to do this roll by in class 3 with the car inspector. We'll be ready to get out of here.
0: Alright, got you lit up. Signal location, Brunswick Sub.
1: I understand. Signal location, Brunswick Sub. We thank you, sir. Here we go.
0: Yeah.
2: I'm ready to start pulling on them. Let me know.

0: 45, 74, 5, clear. 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
1: N691, when he clears my circuit, I'll get y'all out of.
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0: 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Permission out of 8 in the XO2 when this train shows back. 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
1: All right, understood. Here we go.
2: Five more, five. Three times.
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1: Y'all line back that R3.
0: Linebacker 3, CSXT 4574 up behind the point. Switches line, good for starting out with 20. Come on with.
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0: Command Center, M691, over. Press 10 D-Rudd is going down. Let's verify that. Come in and go track 74. Y'all mark it as D-Rudd.
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0: Five and four. Four times. 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

0: 2-1, 45-74. Drop down in half. 20. 10. Down walk away to 45-74. Give me one on that joint.
1: One.
0: Half a car. Still looking good, 15. 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That's good. 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I'm in the clear, stretch them when you can, over.
1: All right, clear ball, stretching them out. CSA to 45-74.
2: 9-2, brakes release, down in field, 130, good stroll by Cass, 3, have a good stage, good car, big round.

0: On the point already, can I pray? 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
1: Have 592.
0: Yes, sir. How we do?
1: You got a good release on them brakes. I'm in the clear. Good roll by class three at 130.
0: Oh, 130 on a good roll by. You in the clear. Have a good morning.
2: Hey, Charlie, X-517, conductor over. You got permission to cross that R2 when you're ready and get with your rider, bring you back to the west end.
0: Yeah, that ought to be good.

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0: Back on down there to Pete Tower, there's one just broke down and ready to track a Nolan Clayton kill, so pick it up, carry it in with you.
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1: I bet I can get some move.
0: That said it run manual, but just back on down there and pick it up while y'all going in.
1: On the way.

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0: 17 today, tower ready to come out, you know, on top of that DP.
1: Y'all come on out of 3, get your DP out of 4.
0: All right. I copy that.

0: Service Center 494. 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
1: So as of right now, we're DP in the train.
0: Copy.

0: three more calls, 4574.
1: All right, three of
0: them. Give me two more. One time. Anywhere.
1: Stop at CSX, the end of 4574.

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1: Alright, 517, you line back that
0: R4. 4575 up behind the point, switch lines. Come on back 5 and 4 and join, understand?
1: Alright, lined up, right, and clear all tracks on the point, backing up. How many you said? Alright, 10 looking. 789.

0: Charlie, I have on joint.
1: Right, down the clear, 107.
0: One from right here. Four more. 20. 15. 10. 8. 5. 3. And good. Good couple on that 4571. I'm clear, stretch them out.
1: Alright, good couple on 4574. Clear of all, stretching them out.
0: Do 3-7, let me know when I can cut them in, over.
1: All right, you got 3-step protection on CSXT engine 4574, I got them picked up.
0: All right.
1: 517 to the HR, ready to head to the bond.
2: 517, permission on tunnel to the shop, nose on, we're looking out for a set of power coming down from the VTOL.
1: All right, understand that.
2: Yeah, they go on a shop too. That'd be Y261.

0: go over there and talk to A Tower, see if sign for us to come out. /494 A Tower, come in over.
1: A Tower.
0: Yes, sir. I'd like to get permission to come out of this west bend.
1: Yeah, I got two cells. I got one coming through the tunnel, one coming from the B Tower. Y'all can come underneath them. And permission on tunnel lane, cell T12.
0: All right, permission out of the west end, tunnel T12.
1: Yeah, when this 517 gets through the tunnel, he'll swing high and you can come underneath him.
0: All right, waiting on the 517 to swing high and then we can go.
1: That's right.
2: All right, thank you. We hold tight down here by the short switch to 64.
1: All right, copy.
3: All right, 6645, center 1 up, line is clear. Police at 3, let's get ahead when you're ready, over.
0: Dropping that 3 up on 1, get ahead on CSX engine 4574. After that 517 comes through the tunnel and swings high.

0: Pride and clear all tracks. Six more. 789. Come again. Say channel one.
1: Coming to the west end, got three units for you.
0: All right, three more.
1: Copy that, 517.
0: No, I didn't.
1: Over. No, as soon as y'all get out of the way of 494, 72 to a couple, 72 to a couple.
0: All right, got permission in, 72 to a couple, you say?
2: That's right, over.
0: All right, understand that. Copy that, Rob.
3: All right, go ahead, question.

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1: Yeah, you guys have any issues with a ride from the hotel or anything like that?
2: There, Haywood, track 1, 5-1.
3: No, sir, we did not.
4: Sitting up here ahead of you, we stopped. Y'all come on up.
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4: I'm thinking of. 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
1: You up on point, place detected, backing up three on the stop. 4574.
2: Two more. One time.

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1: 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Pulling up to Brunero, outbound, gonna need some ice, over.

0: 571 up out of the point, switch line, stop B Rails there. Come on back, starting out point.
1: You have on point, place of safety, switch is line for this movement, D Rails down. Backing up 20, looking out, CSX engine 4574.
2: Great, huh?
3: Yes, sir. After 5 seconds, David lets you come in. We got a.
2: Which end the bowling is on?
3: We got a 65-12 on the west end.
4: Detector out.
0: Still good enough for 10 calls, 4571.

0: 8-1. You don't stop there, 45-71.
1: 8 to stop, 45-74.
0: Yes,
2: 74 and couple. 74 and
0: couple. All right, 74 and couple. Four calls at 45, 74.
1: Four times.

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0: 64571 Ground Point, switch line. Good for 20 calls. Pick me up about 5 calls for a moment. All right, switch line for this. Moving, you place the safety point on the ground and clear, backing up 5 cars to the pickup. We'll be at 4 miles an hour, let's.
1: Yes. Bond.
0: Yes, sir. 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
1: All right, we rolling.
2: I understand.

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1: No, I can't see you.
2: Oh, I just got a...
1: I form stop. You can handle that now, my baby.

0: radio CCB. That's right, too.
1: Might have moved
2: west. 45-71 on ground point, clear track, just a couple. Bring them on back one time on deck.
3: All right, take the
2: phone
3: around
2: and clear
3: back up one on
2: a couple
3: rocks. Right,
2: yeah,
3: one on a couple.
2: That's right, one on a couple. Here we go.

0: Rogers. Yeah, whose power did we take to the local yard a while ago?
1: To the where a while ago?
0: Local yard.
1: It was there, power 453.
0: 530. What are they doing in here?
2: FX detector, milepost 591.5. No.
0: Y'all did what?
2: Defects. Repeat, no defects. Total axles.
0: That's you, Gordon.
2: 8. Detector out.
0: We added one to you. Y'all have 3 over there. I didn't know y'all had more.

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1: 453 permission out the west.
0: You can when this 390 clears. He's pulling up there. You can switch over to channel 12 and talk to them. Y390, they're going to swing high and y'all can come underneath, talk to them.

0: Alright, line, clear all tracks, ground point, there at the switch, backing up, good for 5 on the 789. M515, 8000.
1: 515, over.
0: Yeah, we coming up the lane here.
1: Alright, y'all keep coming, talk to him, approaching Nichols, all head in, over.
0: That's great.
1: Alright, y'all talk to him, approaching Nichols.

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1: All right, y'all come on that north connection R9, who's on Road 9?
0: What connection Road 9 is?
1: All right, up right and clear all tracks on the point, backing up 6-10 on 789.

0: 453, 8 Tower. 8 Tower.
1: Yard job cleared up. 8. Yeah, y'all got permission to do that low DR, no zone.
0: Alright, you got a run through truck for us, or is that LO9 open, other than our engine?
1: T20 is open.
0: Alright, keep one. Thank you.
2: 6.
1: Tower to PTI.
2: Good.
1: You got a crew yet, James?
2: Just
1: pumped out 210. 94. Alright, it's the 205 when you get back and come over here to T13.
2: Alright. 3.

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1: Got it.
0: Let's go, 10.

0: dispatch, Lancelot.
1: M210-18 outbound.
0: Got M210-18, bulletin number 03841 with Ellington Jones on duty at 0205 hours, two motors and 820 on a 7424 with, well, I'll have your stuff in there right now. There it is, 95 MP, it's about 9,100 feet and 4,900 tons. My key train restrictions, the limber track of no force burn, make Manchester, no working around PTC, working trip, all working counter day, restrictions, plenty of fuel, and power. Over.
1: Yes, sir, that is correct.
0: All right, JD's lining you up. Signal indication, FC triple.
1: All right, we appreciate it. M210 out.
0: JD, dispatch Jacksonville.
2: 390, JD.
0: Go
2: ahead, 390. Yes, sir. We'll be sitting out here on the North Connection. Like to get out that track one to US Rail if we can.
0: All right, you said coming out of the North Connection, one says 515 clears.
2: Yes, sir, that's right.
0: All right, are you going to be cleared up or are you going to be holding the track there?
2: You need it to clear up?
0: No, I could probably be, I'll be all right. Yeah, you can go ahead, just work.
2: All right, so we can leave it open at US Rail.
0: Yeah, how long are you going to be, do you think?
2: Maybe an hour, maybe a little bit longer, not longer than an hour, probably.
0: Okay. All right, yeah, go ahead and leave a hold if he does, and I'll holler at you.
2: All right, I appreciate it there, JD.

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0: hijacking.
1: Right on this 9, ready for it.
0: Yeah, y'all got permission. All right, let me get there, bye.

0: 515 HL.
1: HL.
0: We ready to come out of this 9 and head to the shop.
1: Alright, let's do it. T21 shop.
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0: Police action.

0: It's RDM 494 over.
1: Doing a brake test now on the knocking the DP down. All right, I'm back with you, Kristen. 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
0: All right.

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1: A-Tower.
0: Sir, permission to start swinging towards T-12, over.
1: T-12, T-13, double out.
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0: and he's called a 494 engineer over.
1: Come in, over.
0: Train off of P-13 is going to go across the east end of south connection. I got you lined, P-12, around the pocket toward the switching lead. The double out. You should have enough room. Just don't foul the switching lead up there.
1: All right, understand, over.
2: Good job, Reese.
3: All right, what you got, over?
2: Got Bedford and Kimmer on duty at 0215, dispatcher bulletin number 3848, two motors on the head, 8042 on the tonnage, 9891 on the footage, 86 loads, zero empties, PTC trip optimizer working, calendar date, ready to go to Baltimore.
3: All right, stay on the case. We'll get out of story lead on this 144. He's coming through respond right now, over.
2: All right, understand.

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1: 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Yeah.
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0: 585,
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0: Alright, we ain't on one across, thank you.

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0: I understand all the way.

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CSXM210, 18 clear, Haywood, track 1. 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

0: 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West End radar down, verify. Let's come and go 72, yellow marker to high.
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0: Thank you, now. 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
1: I want 4418, no defects. Braganza DD. Approach medium, Astoria, single main to track 2, 923 northbound.
2: No defects. Clear, just up. Bridge, you're next one.

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Sorry, y'all. Head on around 220, talk to them approaching East End with 585 clear. I'll line you out.

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1: 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All right, all head in, 7500.
0: Dash, correct, over.
1: All right, y'all come on, talk to them approaching Jenkins.
0: Okay, here we go.

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1: Thanks, sir.
0: M205-16, CSHT 800, got a limited clear at Astoria, number one to the main south out.
1: All right, thanks, sir.

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1: 453-18, ready to brief, just got to get the button push.
0: All right, what you got on?
1: Brian on duty at 0200, bulletin number 03831, 80 message in the CSXT 774, the 62 and the 6532 and the 6507. We've got 2400 gallons in both the running engine. We are 5,229 feet, 9,350 tons, 71 loads, 10 empties. We're not a key, no restrictions. PTCTO is the calendar day.
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0: Five eighty five,
2: 8 hours. 585, 8 hours.
0: West End, 10 over.
2: 84
0: to West End, tied down. Yep, fishing out to the shop room.
2: All right,
0: appreciate it.
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1: And 4-3 out, south connection signal weak.
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1: 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Channel one.
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1: G405, north connection down T13 all the way west. Crew swap out with you if they'd be on duty at 4 o'clock. What kind of supplies they need, over? All right, thank you. Y'all line all the way down T13.

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0: 585, service center, over. M585 at the west end, got two motors, over. All right.
1: JD, dispatcher Jack's Bull.
0: Y390, JD.
1: Go ahead, 390.
0: Yeah, sir, I was going to let you know we've got the switch line locked back for that track one at US Rail. We heading south back towards the yard.
1: All right, switch lane locked for main lane movement at US Rail. Are you going back in the North Connection or the Prairie there?
0: North Connection.
1: All right, one dropping in there right now, and then I'll have you stacked there.
0: I appreciate it, Eddie.
1: Thank you. Bye, Trump.
0: Okay.

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1: We'll do it.
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0: authority non-religious business, they say follow the registration roster. Try one into the yard.
1: 453, your brace is released. Drop my 3 step. I'm in the clear. I got 346. Good class and roll by. Have a safe takeoff. 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
2: I think they're over a good class 3 and roll by 0346. And you have a safe day.
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1: 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T12, T13, straight up. Y'all have a safe one. 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
1: 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Next engine out of CSXC 5227. 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
2: Rated job brief, we got J.J. Tyler's engineer, Sam Center conductor, time on duty with 0100. Bolt number 03790. 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We got 75 loads, 79 empties, 13,000 on the tonnage, and 10,132 on our length. Ready to head north, over.
0: All right, here we go. Signal. You guys ready to go now?
2: Well, we got stop. We got to pull down here and stop for the airman, and then we are ready to blast off after that, I suppose.
0: Okay. I'll put 197 at Homestead and get you guys going there. The Jesso, save some time.

0: All right, I understand. 197 in at Homestead. 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
1: Thank you.
0: Thank you.
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1: AJEI 197.
0: Alright, 197,
1: over. Hey, I just hollering at you. I was checking in with you. Just, we saw we was going in the siding. Who we was going to meet? Do I need to stay back a little bit? Are they on the way coming? Or?
0: Hang tight for just a minute there. I was going to run my bronze over there. They've been on duty 3.5 hours, going all the way to Florence. So I got to save some time somehow. Your outbound's on duty about 15, 20 minutes. 144 is going through the diamond now, and it's 494 that you're going to be meeting. You should be. I believe he's going to swing out and hang his light, or arm his light, and then he'll be heading that way. You want me to let you know when he's pulling?
1: Yeah, you will. Let me know, and I'll go ahead and try to ease up in there when he leaves.
0: Okay, yeah, I'm trying to make it a clean meet where they can, they're not going to be stopping or anything. I want to give him the best run I can there. But as soon as he gets by, we'll bring you down directly, swap you out over.
1: All right, sounds good, thank you.
0: All right, thank you, champ.

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0: West End D-Road is going to be down. Verify that. Come in and go to a couple 73 track.
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0: Change that track location. Let's go 72 to a couple. 72 to a couple. I guess, where's the 945 in your consist? Is it the first one across the D-Rail?
1: I guess, out.
0: All right, go back to 3 then. Just stay in 3. I thought that 945 was your eastmost.
1: All right, no worries. 73, couple.
0: Got 945 in jog, though, if it's tagged.
1: Yes, sir. We're leaving that jog.

0: Looks like we might be lying in 70 to retract. Keep coming.
1: CSX equipment defect
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2: That's West End. 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
3: All right, West End, derailleur will be down here. It's going to be yours. Tell me a little while.
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0: Hey, go ahead,
1: sir, we are loaded up, ready to brief, and ready to get some tracks.
0: You going to Prize 646?
1: That's right, we're going to the switch to at AN 646.1, dropping off loads and picking up empties.
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0: That's correct.

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3: 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AM 592.0, G9.42, 17.31, 27 width and 18. Main aside north, SAS Ruskin main, switch north and due bomb starting track. Model 11 takes on south and due bomb mission on the switch. The switch AM 619.2 is already in reverse position. You got permission to leave that way.
2: AC19833, today's date 8/18/26, location AM592.0, training at AD is the G94217, engine 3127, employee GM with them on the copy. 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
3: There you go, yeah, I appreciate it. Yeah, y'all want to report by together. I got a 646 on duty, right? He's been on duty since 3 o'clock, so I don't know. Yeah, I'd like to wait. I don't know why he called y'all in front of him.
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1: 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Well, 541.
0: 541 just passed Herbertville. 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
1: Yeah, y'all all head in over.
0: Yes, sir.
1: All right, y'all come on and talk to me approaching Nichols over.

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0: Westway Cross, heading northbound at track number 2, engine 3127.
1: Charles.

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2: Now 144, no defects, leading to 6 feet.

0: Right on that southbound, look good. Got your marker back here.
1: 3G942, Lisa.
2: I'm all right. Appreciate it. Still checking y'all.
1: Westbound, checking 2 Main, engine 3127.

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0: Planet 418, 660-789, clear of northbound, Black Shear on the main.
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1: 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Yeah, y'all got permission out. 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
2: Yes, sir, we're over here at Dairy Queen.
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0: Bonnet 4, 18, 56, 27, 89, clear, northbound. Gilman on the moon.
1: CFX detector, milepost 5, 9er, 9er, point 1.

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1: Yeah.

0: 9144, Scott Bowler, leaving the field next week. 9-3-3, Trenton. Hold on.
1: Hey, Bruce, morning, 6-6, 1-9-7, Lakeland of 865,

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1: 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I got the maintainers coming, that R3 switch here, the west end R3. 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
2: 5-4-8-4-8.
1: So you had work at railway, or?
2: 8-8, that's right. Okay, thank you.
1: All right, no problem. Here we go. Defect 2-7-7-9-4-9-8-4-8-4-8-4-8-4-8-4-8-4-8-4-8-4-8-4-8-4-8-4-8-4-8-4-8-4-8-4-8-4-8-4-8-4-8-4-8-4-8-4-8-4-8-4-8-4-8-4-8-4-8-4-8-4-8-4-8-4-8-4-8-4-8-4-8-4-8-4-8-4-8-4-8-4-8-4-8-4-8-4-8-4-8-4-8-4-8-4-8-4-8-4-8-4-8-4-8-4-8-4-8-4-8-4-8-4-8-4-8-4-8-4-8-4-8-4-8-4-8-4-8-4-8-4-8-4-8-4-8-4-8-4-8-4-8-4-8-4-8-4-8-4-8-4-8-4-8-4-8-4-8-4-8-4-8-4-8-4-8-4-8-4-8-4-8-4-8-4-8-4-8-4-8-4-8-4-8-4-8-4-8-4-

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0: Hello.
1: I got a CSAT 865 and a 3195. Got the Mathis and Jervis on duty over 410. Got 3800 in the leader. I got bulletin 04001. 100 messages. 32 loads, no MP70. 68 on the tonnage. 6386 on link. 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
0: I got a L74317, you're ready to come through the diamond there, and get you going when they clear.
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0: Yeah, this engine 85 PTC got a fault on it. It says that com fault with CPU1, failure to connect to CPU1.

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0: All right, clear to go west. Looking out for that two-pack coming in from the west, Georgia, Sydney 2 up front.
1: All right, looking out. Here we go.
2: Post-stage, G942-17-0.
3: Yeah, y'all got permission out, permission on top.
2: G942-17-0. Any crew, y'all are all right, right? No injuries to the crew. Anybody showed up yet, though?
1: 46, Bob.
2: Somebody keeps walking on you. What did you say, He's out or anything like that, right?

0: done on that side of EMS, they should be out there shortly.
1: All right, well,
0: I'll let the MTO know too, so hope you're out there shortly. Thanks.
2: 646, JG.

0: 541 service center.
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0: Clear that West End zero.
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2: 9-6-9, total 72 messages. Got three engines tonight, or this morning on a 938 in the lead, 116 second out, 72 third out, 4,000 gallons apiece. 29 loads, 83 empties, 112 cars, 63-17 on the tonnage, 7,070 feet on the length. Plenty of fuel, plenty of power for the train, 2-0 active PTC, active calendar, space book. Put out by the engineer.
3: Brother, you got a law. Alright, we ain't going anywhere right now. T942, of course they called him in front of y'all. He had a car there at the 613 out there toward Armourville, so, it's called everybody out there, so we'll be, it's gonna be a little while.
2: Alright, give me a nap at Ruskin. Here we go.
3: Alright, bro.

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0: lying down the ladder or you going in the cell?
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1: Back to 6498. 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
1: All right, good. 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

0: 4270. 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
1: M690, server Santa Clara West and derailer.
0: I got three of them right there.
2: 0197, 18 to the G, 867. Northbound. Monday.
0: I think it was the middle one. Church Street. All right, thanks, man. Thank you.

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0: So how you on this line, though? T10 or T12, though?
1: T10 will be fine.
0: I T10, appreciate it.

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0: 97, 18,
1: 50, 86, clear, 2, 18, northbound. SX detector, milepost, 591.5, no defects, repeat, no defects, total, axles, 2, 8, 4, detector, out.

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1: All right, let's do it. 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
1: JE 690-18, over.
0: At 690, over.
1: Yes, sir. Yeah, Savinsky from Green on duty at 0400, bulletin number 03981. For the lead engine, 85, with 4,000 gallons in both units. Got 72 loads, 24 empty, 9,426 tons, 6,487 on the length. Now, the key train restrictions got PTC trip out, trains been counting day, no, and there's no work to be performed going north, so.
0: All right, here we go. Probably put you in an Offerman to meet this 126, or.
1: All right, going to Offerman to meet that 126. Well, I appreciate you.

0: 18, over.
1: He's not anything, don't.
0: I got to run your Brunswick sub. Apologize for that. It'd be quicker. You got too much southbound stuff. You'd be ducking and dodging.
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0: Here we go, champ.

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2: I 197 18 Civic, DA 65, clear to Bowling, northbound number 1.

69 at Commerce Bend. Got it on, though. 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
0: Copy that. Good morning, Doug J.
1: 1 mile, lane south, T-12.
0: T-12,

626 train dispatch Jack to G9 4217. Over. Now 42, how's it going down there? We got first ship in now. Just want to touch base.

0: All right, so conductor, engineer, anybody else on train was okay. You are waiting for people to show up. Yes, emergency services has been there. Is that correct?
1: CS.
0: All right, and are y'all going to continue on, or y'all getting off the train?
1: No defects. 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

0: 36JD, dispatcher M6918, over.
1: 6918, over.
0: I got roadway wanting to hop on behind you. What's your heading mile post?
1: Heading mile post is AO588.9, over.
0: You ain't by them yet.

0: I have not a SIG right now. Yeah, we finally made a fire, Double J, about 3,500 feet.
1: Y'all come on, talk to me, approaching Brunel, you got a light in the yard.

0: message, they pushed out, work off track 1, about 7-4.
1: Steps 5, 4-5-8-0.
2: Don't get a hold of them, Dover Junior. 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
3: 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Try to speed up the process.
1: All right, I'll try to get us one. 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
0: ready. All right, here we go, Spectrum.

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0: I am not a big
1: Hey, Joe.
0: Yeah, one last thing, don't tell you, which end you want me swinging on, or we swinging out?
1: Nah, just bring them all the way down here and west end tight now.
0: West end tight him down.

0: See you 16 inch no.
1: Good morning, Robbie. L725.
0: Good morning, guys. L725-18. Got that bulletin 04123. Stafford and Miles 405-30, 145-80. You got 6 loads, 23 empties at 1585 tons, 1716 feet, and a force power district. Got to do 90 fixing, which I never know to catch no restrictions. Pictures you're working out of cool trip pop, and was kind of expected. How much fuel you got, though?
1: 900. That'd be enough for today. And straight to the mill.
0: You say 900 gallons, and that's enough to do what you got to do and make it back today, you say, right, though?
1: Sir, that's correct.
0: All right, here we go. We'll meet one at Homestead. They're leaving off for a minute.
1: Cover that.
0: Did you say straight to the mill? No work before the mill, right, over?
1: Sir, that's correct. Straight to the mill.
0: Appreciate you, over.
1: Sir, thank you. Appreciate you.
0: Thank you, dispatcher out.

0: Hotel 725-18, Mr. Hornsville.
1: Where have you been?
0: Yeah, I was practicing again.
1: Oh, I'm working on mine. Come Thanksgiving, I'll be on practice retirement till New Year's.
0: That's right. That's what I'm talking about.
1: All right, give me one second. What's your lead in?
0: We got the 4580.
1: All right, give me just a second, and I'll call you right back.

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0: That's correct, at 0652.
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1: 6918.
0: All right, let's try this again. Now they want to swap out some tires behind you this time. What's your dead end milepost, over? You ain't quite past the 601.0. These guys get Nancy on me here.
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0: Yeah, I'm standing by. No worries. Just let me know.

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5-18-060-4580. Henry, Mr. Horn, just working third on Jefferson, northbound. Got an approach to Taylor River, northbound.

0: Neyse ben.
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1: Got a pro signal north in Homestead. We're just 5430 south.
0: McIntosh, over.
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0: 725, get all the way, marker hanging. Highway 2618, clear southbound to Homestead, main track 260, 5430 southbound out.
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2: I want 2618 with engine 5430 calling Hornsby, over.
1: AN-594.0, M-646-18 with 938, Dixon, 1-8. Main to the side and north, SAS Ruskin Main to the switch, north end of Mainer, side. Right 11, take side at south end of Mainer. Permission on the AN-602.1, over.
2: We just can't stay here and meet 49 here. We got double track open.
1: But if you want to, I was just trying to get you closer up here to go to DuPont for the 645.
2: Yeah, I'd rather just sit right here. I mean, that ain't but 5 miles up the road, if that's all right.
1: That's fine. Don't make it never mind to me. I'm just trying to get y'all moving. They still ain't got, they're not going to clear them past Homerville right now. I gave them up to Maynard, but they're holding them at Homerville till they get stuff ready for the crossing and whatever.
2: Yeah, we'll just stay right here if it's okay with you.
1: All right, special.
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0: Understand, engine 5430 got permission WB. Hornsby, work limits on the drift sub between the A583.5 to the AM585.3, main equipment clear, maximum authorized speed, southbound, over.
3: That's correct, 0714.
0: 0714, thank you.

0: test out there, sir.
1: Go ahead, test out.
0: 601, track 62, 3416, leader, over.
1: Thank you, Scott. Yeah. Yeah.
2: I'll look over to Marcus. Praise you. I want 618, 430, entering the Mississippi, you know,

0: 126, HR.
1: 126, over.
0: Yeah, we're coming by Morningside. Are we going, swapping out Dairy Queen?
1: That's right, come on down. Crew up. Fly good.
0: All right.
1: I was asking, are the supplies good?
0: Yes, sir, supplies are good.
1: Okay, thank you. Hey, sir, PTI.
2: Go ahead. Go ahead.
0: 725, 18, 660, 4580, clear, bike share, 4.0.

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0: Block truck call night tower.
1: Good, block truck.
0: Yes, sir. Can we get a block on P-64?
1: I 64 block down, block truck.
0: Okay.

0: 10, 601-18, service center. Over.
1: Go ahead, 601.
0: Yes, sir. Loaded up in 62. Like to go east and then shove the ladder west. Over.
1: All right, stand by. All right, you cleared to make that move, 601.
0: Okay.

You want me to do it, dispatcher?

0: copy that, over.
1: No, I didn't hear anything, over.
0: I want 2618, got the bulletin 04376. McCullum and Lowell for 655, he got three engines. 39 Lowe's 28, 3355 tons, 13717 feet, and a force pipe to Manchester, no restrictions, so they're going to keep your no restrictions, PDC working. Two more runners county inspected, all in power, no order to do, how much fuel you got, over?
1: 3500 on fuel, folks.
0: All right, here we go, guys, thank you, over.
1: Thank you, man, have a good day.
0: You too, dispatch out.
2: Day tower, over.
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2: All right, thank you.

0: that right.
1: Yeah, I-12186 to Mr. Hornsby, over.
2: Go ahead, Hornsby.
1: Yeah, I-126, we've been get out of your way, I reckon, but lead engine 5430, low on the copy, going to go south on north.
2: I-126, got permission to restart, and WB Hornsburg authority at 0744.
1: Mr. Hornsby, I understand, got permission to restart under maximum speed permitted, right, over just a new crew, or, you know.
0: All right, I'm below 41 ready, 34.
2: I-126, lead engine 5430, has permission to restart WB Horns work authority, just sub AM583.5 to AM585.3, man equipment to clear, authorized speed.
1: Well, 9126, I understand that permission to restart Horns work authority, AM583.5, AM585.3, max speed permitted, over, appreciate it.
2: That's correct, 0745.
1: 0745, all right.

660, I-126-18, engine 5430, First Meridian, Brussels Junction. To the south, going back north, Fitzgerald Sub, and then in Hornsby, it's all over the commission. South and north.

0: 601, over. 7 and 10.
1: All right, I'm going up to 09. I'll have y'all picked up when I get right there.

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1: 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I'll have y'all picked up when I get right there behind me.
0: Okay.
2: Rob, they got paddles set up there for that P-12.
0: Sounds good, man.

6 Southeast Chief to him, 64917, over. Yeah, what's your status there? Broke up a little bit. What'd you say, over? Oh, I got you. Okay. All right. Thank you.

0: explanation. 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
1: I-126-18. Over.
0: I-126. Good morning.
1: Hey, about it. We were leading along with BTC here. We're coming up to Jamestown. It kind of disengaged with us. It looks like it's trying to seat back up. Do you want us just to keep easing out, maybe to double track, see if we can't do something with it there, or maybe it'll come back, or...
0: Yeah. I mean, what are you supposed to slow down to, like, 12 mile an hour or something? I can't remember.
1: You might be right. I want to slow down. I forgot about that part, see? But, yeah, let me slow down and see what happens, see if I can get to come back.
0: Yeah, see if it'll kick back in there. If you have more issues with it, let me know. I don't know anything of an outage. Nobody else has said anything. It might be just yours, hopefully.
1: Yeah, that's why I think there's one tomorrow, but yeah, I don't think one. Any. All right, well, yeah, we'll see if we can get it back.
0: Good deal. All right, thanks, man. Let me know.
1: All right.
2: Over.
3: Sir, 09. I'm back straight up here. I'm 55th. I'm gone.
2: Okay, man. Thanks. Have a good morning.
3: Thank you.

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0: clear of all tracks. Police in 3, checking the brakes. 34-6.
1: Tampa 97, he's still on here, over. Yeah, apparently it's system-wide. I just had two other trains that the same thing, so anyways, over. All right, guys, that's up.

0: Just a minute, got 3 sets, 34-16, I've got a set out.
1: CSXJ, answer no.

0: M601 to 8 Tower.
1: 601, you double out 312.
0: We'd like to pull up the all 10 if that's already blocked across.
1: Yeah, that's fine.

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CSXA, yes or no? Yeah, every trainer's calling me, telling me PDC disengaged. Is that what you got over? Yeah, I guess that's considered like an en route failure, I reckon. Where you ever go, like 49 or something, or upward? Thank you, over. That's right.

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y'all keep on coming south. 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Did you say you talked to them? Very good. Okay. All right, yes, sir. Y'all keep on coming. Go meet 126. Better systems. And then I don't have anything else currently between you and Waycross at 601. He started doubling at you.

0: CS6 dispatcher answering over. CS6 answering over.
1: Yes, sir. You told anybody yet?
0: 49 mile an hour, some of them. Well, thank you.
1: Not yet. I'm just easing on over here to double track on the calls. Hang up. Come up here and look at it.
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1: Yeah, CS6, T-126, got a clear 2-lane traffic.

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1: JG. Yeah, that's right, in route failure, you cut out, run on in there, in route failure. Thank you.
0: Reset 3416.

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0: climb the stove off the track. 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Nice. And you still got plenty of fuel and more work to do, right, Noah? 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Dispatcher.
1: Four, three, four, four.

CSX to Anson, over. Let's see here, line 12118, you got that dispatch bulletin 04457. Rice and Grant 0700, you got one engine 999, I guess. What's your load of the tons of length, over?

0: Pittman has 43, 34 seconds.
1: Yes, what is your loaded return to wing tower?
2: Tower. Heathcliff, P13, to the prelude.

0: 18 over.
1: Yeah, coming up here to Brunel, got about 5,800 feet, head in power there, over.
0: All right, so bring it in, mechanical power crossover, RO9.
1: All right, coming in RO9, mechanical power crossover, appreciate it.
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0: Evan Hornsby.
1: Yeah, 493, locomotive 4528, Wallace, coming to you southbound, live permission.
0: All right, give me just a minute and I'll call you right back.
1: And about.
2: JD, dispatcher Jacksonville.
3: I-126-18, over.
2: I-126, over.
3: Yes, sir, we stopped logged out of the PCC. Trying to get them to answer the phone, they won't answer us yet. I don't know if you can have them call us, or, but we didn't know if you wanted us to keep going or just stop and talk to them.
2: Keep going. It's not just you. It's everybody. It sounds like on the southeast region, every desk in here is having the same issues. I meant to call you. I apologize. I got sidetracked, but yeah, just keep coming. Whenever it comes back, I'll start hollering at people, letting them know.
3: Okay, so just keep them coming. All right.
2: Yep. Just like I said, whenever they get everything back up, I'll holler at everybody. We'll slow down, see if we can get it to re-engage.
3: Okay, understand. Thank you.
2: Yes, sir. Yeah.
1: AN 585.3, max beam, minute equipment to clear.
0: That's correct, 0846.
1: 0846, thank you, sir.

0: yourself. You're about a... What's up, 45 studio.
1: All right, 25, 34, 60. 20.
2: Stuart 592, 183177, SS North Fairfax, we have South Robbins, we see 52 BMH.
3: Down a switch and leave, looking out for the rear, 442, when it clears, Tom.
4: I barely copy you, coming out of switch and leave, looking for the rear, 442.
3: That's right, then I'll line you to R08 when he clears.
4: All right, you can line up to R8, just let you know we got 35 minutes left.

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1: Where y'all been?
0: Been sitting, man. Just been sitting. Trying our best to get back here and not have another 12-hour day.
1: This is 11 hours.

0: All right, Key, I'm back with you. He's going to arm the light at the F yard. I'm going to go job brief with the dispatcher.
1: They told y'all any plans for y'all?
2: I don't know. You know it's always top secret.
1: Oh, yeah. Hurry up and wait.
3: I didn't know y'all was about to go on the lawn.
4: CSX, JD, dispatcher, over.
0: Hey, JD, M60118. I've got that job brief information if you're ready, over.
4: I'm ready to go with it.
0: All right, you got DR Thompson, T.O. Higdon on duty at 0700 hours. We've got 91 messages. Your bulletin number is 04474. We've got lead engine 3416, has over 4,000 gallons of fuel. Second engine is a DP engine 875. It's in the 110th position, has over 5,000 gallons of fuel. Our tonnage today is 9,986. Length is 10,284 feet, 42 loads, 122 empties. We are a T-strain. We have no other restrictions. POPTC are working, no working route, and we've got an arm to light. Over.
4: Fire plenty of fuel, plenty of power. PTC and TO is good to go. Engine's calendar date, and y'all are doubled up. Got to swing out here, get a light, and set and release, and be ready to roll.
0: That's correct.
4: I got it, man. Come on, that's your light. Let me know when they got you armed up and you're headed toward Jamestown, please.
0: Okay, I'll get back with you.
4: Sounds good. Thank you, sir. JDI.
0: Back with you.

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1: All right,
2: clear, release, checking them out, my time. 5409.
1: Yeah, I've headed that shot there, Kevin. Break away there on this 442.
3: That's right. Come on out of R9 221.
1: Appreciate you so much, gentlemen.

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0: Okay, meet you on Carswell.

0: 4218 at that Rice Yard Service Center. Over. I don't like.
1: Go ahead, 442.
0: We're going to have two at your west end here, over.
1: Yeah. That's cold of all. All right, Brown 73 to the D-Rudder. Tie down at East Motion.
0: 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Tie down East Motion, over.

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1: Yeah, yeah.
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1: I agree.
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1: That's correct, over.
0: Engineer, agree.
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2: 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Thank you. 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
1: got 13 minutes. Make it in there.
0: Go as far as you can. I'll get you swapped out.
1: I'm sorry. Say it again.
0: So go as far as you can. I'll get you swapped out.
1: All right.

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1: Say, Garfus.
0: We got 5 to west way, over.
1: Clear to make turn, over.
0: Copy, engine moves out.

0: dispatcher, over.
1: JEM 601, 18, over.
0: They got you fixed up, you rolling?
1: Yes, sir, we're all set. For whatever reason, my PTC is disengaged right now, over.
0: I believe it's system-wide. At the very least, it's Southeast region, it's everybody. But come on, whenever it comes back up, whenever they get it fixed, I'll call. We'll slow down below 19 and get it re-engaged.
1: Yes, please do that. I don't need a phone call. All right, we're headed north.
0: Yeah, it's everybody. They'd be calling all of us.
1: Okay, all right, here we go.
0: All right, see ya.
2: 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They're backing down 2-4.

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0: Alright, so for the WAS North End of 900 to the AO 630.0 to start.
1: So long, guys, to the Michigan main track on C6, C6, post 16, northbound.

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Hey, Street Davis, circle 1A. Operate main both directions. Between the WAS North and NA Hunter on the Brunswick sub, main track. Milepost AO630.0, main track. 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
1: Go ahead, 584.
0: Alright, sounds good. Don't you have one?
1: We got two headed in the west end right now. As soon as they clear up, I'll get y'all out of here.
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3: 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Oh, okay.
4: Hires and sorted all trash with north, south, sweet south of Boston, south end, Naylor, everything in between, correct? Good release, 943 JLW.

98806, 645-17-119, high air, at least $30 track, switch south end Naylor, switch north end DuPont, correct, over. Good release, 944 JLW.

south of the south on EC1 number 99032, 645-17-119. Fires reporting south of Switch South of Homerville on the main, over. Good report by 944-JLW. Thank you.

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0: Ah, tudo bom, Nani?
1: Hey, I can go to Marco.
0: Alright, thanks, Philly. It's actually I-1-9-8-7-8-8-8-8-8-8-8-8-8-8-8-8-8-8-8-8-8-8-8-8-8-8-8-8-8-8-8-8-8-8-8-8-8-8-8-8-8-8-8-8-8-8-8-8-8-8-8-8-8-8-8-8-8-8-8-8-8-8-8-8-8-8-8-8-8-8-8-8-8-8-8-8-8-8-8-8-8-8-8-8-8-8-8-8-8-8-8-8-8-8-8-8-8-8-8-8-8-8-8-8-8-8-8-8-8-8-8-8-8-8-8-8-8-8-8-8-8-8-8-8-8-8-8-8-8-8-8-8-8-8-8-8-8-8-8-8-8-8-8-8-8-8-8-8-8-8-8-8-8-8-8-8-8-8-8-8-8-8-8-8-8-8-8-8-8-8-8-8-8-8-8-8-8-8-8-8-8

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0: 584. 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
1: 5198, 10-2-6-2004, slow approach.
2: Out north, Canadian, track one.
3: Clear Minshew 2-1, 2-7, 38, buckle boat 78, 76, right?

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Hello? Let's see, 28 loads, 5,500 tons, 5,200 feet, got enough horsepower, so I got plenty of fuel in the water to do, right on.

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1: Hey, it's Big 49 here on South Side in Waycross, needing a light to go over to North Side, over. North Side going to South Side, sorry.
0: There we go. All right, here we go. Light coming to you.
1: Thank you, JG.

0: Next to Circle ITAR.
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1: 2 hours.
0: All right, I don't need it that long. I'll get up there and look at some things.

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1: Hello, Scott. Yeah, that's right. The bottom of this train is about 15 car lengths past this Ruskin switch signal.
2: Say that again.
1: The bottom of Leonard's train is about 15 cars from the Ruskin.

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1: Over.
0: Yes, sir. We're going to line up to D12. That's all right.
1: D12.

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2: 845 at East Bay, Southbound.
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1: Y'all can make it.
0: They let the grain train out behind you.
2: Yeah, I think that. They put them on TV, yeah.
0: Yeah, you done got for track. Has a linear signal on the single main.
3: Jay Spatcher, M645-17, over.
1: 645, over.
3: Hit him milepost.
1: Five ninety-seven,
3: okay, so you're all from south of the guy going to check on that. 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
0: 4-8.
5: What'd you say? I know
0: which
5: way I'm gonna head if he gonna say anything. CSXJ, answer no. CSXJ, answer no.

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Yeah, faster.

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1: You gonna call Way Tire?
0: Yeah, I'll call.
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3: 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You wanna give us a light? Clear it up.
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0: 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Here we come. Thank you, sir.

0: 6:45, 8 hours. 6:45.
1: Yeah, we're going to follow them right on in. We'll be right there.
0: All right. Dogwood Alley.
1: We'll fit through the tunnel, 6,600 over.
0: Yeah, you'll go to R11, just talk to Alan, see if he can get you by.
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0: Coming down T-20, headed your way, over.
1: Come over down looking out. The officers have permission out of the service center with some engines. I don't see them moving yet.
0: All right, coming down and looking for the hostlers.
2: 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No defects. No defects. Total axles 280. Detector out.
3: I-198-17, no defects.
4: Look good, would you like?
5: Thanks.

0: 1.5. No defects. No defects. Total axles 280. Detector out.
1: I 198.17. No defects.
2: Look good, would you like?
3: Thanks.

0: Mr. Vince. Doing all right?
1: Yeah.

0: You say line back toward the service center? I don't even know what they're going on. JG.
1: 645,
0: JG, EC1 number 99017, engine 119, higher, release authority all tracks, switched south end
1: Homerville at SS, Ruskin.
2: That part,
0: yeah,
2: PT
0: in front of the road crossing and the tunnel
2: switch. Authority all tracks, switched south end Homerville, SS, Ruskin.
3: That's correct, is there agree?
2: 1028 JLW.
1: And go ahead and give us a light going there in on the south side. He said it'd be just a second.
2: 646, you on here?

0: take the out 19815 and get the out. But hey, Fred,
1: I-198, 17, 8th Avenue.

0: Hey, Special Jacks.
1: 646, over.
0: Milepost 592.
1: Yeah, they don't want this recruit right here. I mean, we're out of the way right here, and I can call a yard bus to pick us up. He won't have to order a ride for
0: him. We'll be there on duty at 12:15. I'll give it a shot. I don't know if they're going to let it sit, but I'll try it.
1: All right, sir.
2: We're coming by Herbertville.
3: All right. Car's left, swap out.
2: Car's left, swap, here we go.

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1: All right, L79518, got that bulletin 04831. Lamb and Herndon for 0900. You got four engines, 1869, 250, 2026, 7007. That's four engines. 40 loads, 42 minutes, 68 to 1,000, 54, 25 feet. Got a first bite to market for bad. Notice fixture, which I never know. I can't turn over here. Some PDC working. PDC is not working, I guess. Trip off, I don't know. It's just combination of petty credo.
2: That's all correct. We only have three engines. We do not have the 1869, 7,007 lead, 3,500 gallons, and PTC is not working. That's correct. Over.
1: You say 7,007 in the lead, over?
2: That's correct. 7,007 in lead. These are instructed to be in trail and not using power because it's supposed to be dropped in Mongrie.
0: Dispatcher M646, 18, over.
3: 646, over.
0: They want to run you, but you will be going home. You probably ain't going to make it past DuPont. The grain train's working. So we're going to give you traffic to DuPont.
3: All right, going to 94.
1: Over. 7421, did you already know that, over?
2: That's right, that's coming back north. Pick up on track one between Boats and the Birds.
1: It's on track one or between, off track two, right, over?
2: Track two, between Folks and Birch, over.
1: Alright, try to get signed at PTC and let me know, over.
2: Alright, he's initializing right now, I'll see if it works, over.
1: Alright, Spencer up.
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3: Yes, sir, that's right. EC1 number 992918826, location AM594.0 to M646-18 into 938 Dixon. Circle line 1A, operate on main track, north direction from SAS Ruskin main track to the switch north end of DuPont main track. Circle line 6A, activation failure, account automatic grade crossing water device malfunction at Church Street road crossing at the milepost AN613.5 on all tracks, flag or no, over.
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0: Yeah, we're going to proceed to buggy to the light with your permission. We got a signal fine.
1: All right, Highway South Connection.
0: Here we go. Thanks, sir.
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1: Yeah, we're all ready to come out to go to the service center.
0: You got to drop the engines off.
1: That's what we're doing in the can dropping one. I believe that's what we're doing.
0: All right, I got two pickups out here on T10. Got to do with you.

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1: Alright, so get one in center, you can pick the other one up off tape 10.
0: Alright, both of them's out here on front. Both of your pickups are on tape 10.
1: Okay, so just take this one that we got to set off to the service center, and then come back and get those.
0: That's right.
1: Alright.
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1: Go ahead,
0: 738. Yes, I got one to drop off of 7794.
1: All right, where's that out of your confidence? Is it going to be the first one coming in?
0: Yes, sir, it will be.
1: All right, you couple up track 72, though.
0: Track 72, thanks, sir. Here we go.
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0: சாகம் CSX England to Mr. Hornfield. Call NATO.
1: Come on out of 12, we'll run back to 11.
0: All right, out of 12, back to 11. South, Mr. Hornfield, let's see if I can get to your limits there. AN 5835, AN 5853, southbound with my high rail truck here. Over.
2: Give me just a second, I'll call you right back.
0: 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Understand, over.
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1: I understand you permission southbound AN5835 to AN585.3. Authorized speed there. Oh, well.
0: That's correct. At 1051.
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1: 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No defect. Repeat, no defect. 470. Detector out.
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0: Series 45, 8 tower, headed down your way.
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2: I got a 649 headed down P21 to the shop.
0: All right, be looking out.
1: Yeah, we're going to 66, correct?
3: Didn't say that, but okay. Oh, 209 to that right, J-top.
2: 209, go ahead.
3: We at the east end of that service center. We get permission on that point.
2: That's right. Head toward the south connection, talking to the dispatcher.
3: All right, appreciate it. Here we go. Back on 32.
1: We out of the shop, still 66, huh?

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1: 660.
0: Come in, 3285. The 285.

0: Santa.
1: Out of your limits there, Hornsby, at 1100 over.
0: Understand. Have a great day.
1: You do the same. Hang on.

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1: Go ahead.
0: I'll be coming up on the west end. Got three of them. First one across the B-Rail, it'll be a 7240.
1: All right, front 74 to the D-Railer, tie down to East Coast.

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1: Yeah, I can.
0: That's right.
1: 7240. Anaclean E5, 7240.

0: Yeah, that's right. Okay.
1: CSX, JD Dispatcher, over.
2: 198-17, over.
1: Go ahead, over.
2: I bind on the train, ready job briefing, you ready, sir?
1: I'll tell you, what you got?
2: Johnson Proctor on DDO 745, dispatcher bulletin 04627, two engines set in. CSXT 5428 and a CSXT 766. Lead motors got 900 gallons. Not sure about the second engine. Seems to be the side glasses aren't working on it. We have a total of 24 loads, 12 empties, 4158 on the ton, 6072 on the length. Not a key train or restrictions. PTC's good. CO's not working. We do have a tracking number. No working route, and we right ahead to Savannah when they're ready for us, and we'd like permission to pull from where we stand as well.
1: Yes, sir. Plenty of fuel, plenty of power. As far as you know, you got plenty of fuel, cyclone. Ain't looking good, but should be able to get to Savannah. PTC's good to go. TO's good to go. Engines are calendar day. Y'all are on board and ready to go.
2: Oh, that's correct, though.
1: Okay, to pull where you stand, signal indication. I will let the JE know you're ready.
2: All right, we appreciate it, sir. You have a good rest of that.
1: I'll
3: do. Defect detector. Milepost 5.9.4.7. 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

0: All right, eight times now.
1: Six, looking out.
0: Hey, stand by a second, though. Got it lined up the wrong way, though.
2: Then you want to go out to,
0: That's where you got us going?
2: Because, yeah, that's right. He should be able to cross us over out there to be over there to go to the number two track too. Oh, that's right. Well, the number one track. He can keep us on the number one track on this.
0: All right. Here we go then.
2: Give me about six. Looking out for this.
0: All right, clear six. Looking out for the six. Here we go.

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1: 584, permission to pull T-12.
0: All right, permission to pull T-12, thank you.

0: there. You're going to hit one car.
1: Hey, that unit back there, did it have ice on it, though?
0: Yeah.
1: That's right. I'll meet you halfway.
0: All right.

0: 738. Service, sir.
1: Go ahead.
0: I'm to come out of this track and go back out.
1: All right, I'll clear to go. I'll go out the west end.
0: West end, yes, all right, clear to go. Thank you. Right, Kenny.

0: 1080, the Flash Jack's Lower.
1: B209, Bob.
0: Oh, yes, sir. Go ahead, over.
1: We cannot get a hold to that JE. We trying to go, we in J3, but we trying to go down to number one track, that iron, to get our light arm and then come back and go into J3. Can you holler at them for us, over?
0: Yeah, what channel you want to leave them on?
1: We on 20 right now talking to you, but we on 14 waiting for him to come over.
0: Okay, yeah, I hear him over there. He is currently talking to somebody, but I'll let him know y'all are ready.
1: I appreciate you, Bob.
0: No problem.

0: Oh, nine.
1: It's 10-09, I see I am 6-4-9-8.

CSA, Finland, J.E., over.

0: Yeah, I'm still with you. You want to holler back at A Towers here, and we can go back and go on to J3 and have them to send us a ride out there, and I go down there on the light.
1: Yeah, that's fine. Whatever works, though.
0: All right, let's roll over to 66 and let me see if we can do that.
2: All right, please line in the clear, coming back. Send it in, send it back.
3: Good minute, got 3719.
1: Be 209 and engine on 660. Oh.
4: Dispatcher Jacksonville. Dispatcher Jacksonville.
3: 645 ready to come out of row 11, ain't there?
5: Come on out, run back, back way.
3: Back way, sir.
0: B209,
5: Hoss, Hoss is going to meet you there at the T24 switch. They want that metal unit carried to the shop.
0: CSA, Cleveland,
3: J.E. over. Say they're going to get the metal unit?
5: That's right. That first and third unit is the main track to the south side.
3: All right.
5: B209, 2 loads of 9.
1: Yes, sir. Can't get that GE on the 14. Want to see if we can just go back, come through down to J3, couple up and send a ride and Omni EOT that way. Open.
5: Yeah, that'll be fine.
1: All right, here we go.
2: How many you need? 6498. About 2.5, 2.5, 3.
0: Back on 32 with you, Bob. I'm up and riding on your bottom, 32.
6: 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CSX, on the FAO. JE, come in, JE. CSX, bring on JE, dispatch, over. This is TE, anyone, though.
2: You got 3 cell, 5498.

0: 09, Roger Chase Tower, we still on your circuit. Shaded. 5498, oh. Yeah, holding your three-step, rolling over. 5151, come on back, switch line, come on back, 20, look.
1: 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Chain looking out, 3285, 85.

0: Detour 98 Towers, see if we can't get a ride out there to Brunel, though.
1: Yeah, I'll send one of you.
0: All right, thank you now.
2: I'm 20, 30. All
0: right, 20.
2: All right, back with C-498. Releasing that 3 step in the clear. You got a... That slip got the EOT on it.
3: This is 778, all right.
2: 20 miles, 3285.
0: All right, clear another 20. 3285.

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1: Gates down, crossing clear, 3285. In on the.
0: Alright, gates down, lights flashing, 10 on the hook, CSST 3285, all clear.
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1: 584.
2: Give the JD a call before you call the JE.
1: Say give the JD a call before the JE.
2: That's right. He owns the Brunswick Sub now, so you got a job briefing to him before Robbie can even give you a light.
1: Okay. All right. Call the JD before the JE. Appreciate it.

0: All right, 3 and 2 it is. All right, 2 and 1.
1: Ah, five, that's 3 and 6.

0: 584, let's see, I got to give you a slow order here. Lewis, 5498, you want to use AN587?
1: Yes, sir, that's right.
0: All right, you ready to copy?
1: Oh, I got EC1 to copy. I'm sorry, one second.
0: Well, that's why I asked Kevin to have you call me. Yeah, I got an EC1 for you. Just let me know when you're ready, no worry.
2: I'll set it up for Lee to stay on, that way you got that done.
3: Lee, PTI.
4: Did you need me somewhere?
3: Well, whoever's going to carry that power that you just dropped the hostage on to the south side is going to need a ride back to the service center, and then Miss Patty, I think I got her going to J3 after she gets to home.
4: Alright.
0: 418 into 5498, Mr. Lewis. The circle line 5A. Do not exceed 10. That's 10 miles per hour on main track. Between milepost AO600.9, milepost AO601.0, no signs over.
5: 3-point Niner, no defects, no defects. Total axle 6-6, end of transmission.
1: Do not exceed the following speed, 10 over 10 on the main track between the milepost AO600.9 and the milepost 800, and the milepost AO601.0 signs no.
0: Perfect. 99510 is okay and effective at 1140 SCW. Over.
1: Okay, and effective about 1140 SCW. Over.
0: Yes, sir, you got it. Thank you.
1: Thank you, sir.
0: JDI.
2: Well, that's big better.
6: That's correct, 1141.
2: 41 with corn and John. Here we go, thank you.
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0: Guys, if you kick off the walking down there, I'm going to go ahead and talk to that J.E. and get permission to handle these switches up here. I have you lined up.
1: I am showing Lott and Lewis for 0830. You've got 205-498, 7411, 28 loads, 145 empty, 7239 tons, 9346 feet, got enough horsepower to get to Savannah, no defection, which out of effort. Not a key train, no restrictions, PVC working. Chamop Oregon is county inspected, all hidden power. Is that correct, over?
2: Yes, sir, that's correct, over.
1: And how much fuel do you have, over?
2: 4,500 gallons, over.
1: All right, and you got any work at Macintosh or no, over?
2: Yes, sir, we got to pick up 12 inches at Macintosh.
1: All right, let's see here. You got to pick up 12 at Macintosh, correct, over?
2: Yes, sir, over.
1: All right. We'll have to go to the Brunswick sub, and let's see. Did you already have that 10-mile hour on the Brunswick over?
2: That's correct, over. Yes, sir.
1: All right. Okay. All right. Got to work Macintosh, and we're going to go to Brunswick sub. And you said how much fuel, over?
2: 4,500.
1: All right, guys. Thank you, over.
2: Thank you, now.
1: Thank you, dispatcher.
3: Five eighty four, go ahead, over.
4: Yeah, the east end of this 12.
3: T12, T13 to the light.
4: 13 to the light.

0: would know what it found.
1: If y'all got that metal unit, that single engine, it goes to the shop.
0: You more on this, I feel.
1: Yeah, 13 if it's not flagged up.
0: Hey. We got this Symphony 39 coming in these two. Coming in the east end?

0: DI 198, approved. Taylor River, locomotive 5428, hold on.
1: P209 at JEO, ready to talk, brief.
2: All right, guys, B-209-15, you got that special bulletin 04836. Stewart and Hines, 0900, you've got 332.85, 5370, 5280. You've got 93 loads, 12,077 tons, 5466 feet, got enough horsepower to get to Manchester. 36 yards out of effort, not a key train, no restrictions. TTC working. Shabop working as kind of expected. I guess all hit in power, no reduction here in Manchester, over.
1: That's correct, O. Conductor is currently walking to the rear to arm the EOT. Couldn't get a ride, so we expedite the moves, though.
2: All right, what you need to do, you're coming out south connection first with five engines, over.
1: We're coming out of TO3. We're already on top of the train now.
2: You got to come out of the hand zone and head north, over.
1: That's correct, O.
2: And how much fuel do you have, over?
1: So I'm 4540 on this head in, O.
2: All right, and you're all head in power. Okay, well, I got one line out of the yard across the diamond towards the Brunswick sub, so I can't get you by South Wild. I'll give you a shout later when I can get you out, over.
1: All right, we'll do. We'll be standing by on 32.
2: All right, I appreciate it. Thank you very much. See you next day. Special tax bills out.
1: B-209 out. All right, as I already told the dispatcher, got permission to arm the EOT. He's going to say it's going to be a minute, so by the time you get back up here, we'll be ready to line up and come out. He got one to get by.

0: Jax.
1: JG, this is Jay Harris again. Hey, I'm down here at Ruston. I got to do a daggum heat gun towards equipment. Any way I could get a little bit of track to get started?
0: Well, you got Palmer up there between North End of Manor and Homerville. You can go to get to his spot, I guess. Over.
1: Yes, sir, that'll be fine. I'll job brief with him, talk to him a little bit right there. If you could just bump me up to him from the SAS Ruston, I'll make two.
0: 6 5 8 10s are working, brother. That'll help me a lot. They're working for everybody else.
1: Okay, all right. Let me reset everything. I'll see what happens.
0: If it don't, holler back. We'll take care of it.
1: All right. Yes, sir. Thank you.
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0: Refresh and board on the 116.
1: B-209's conduct, though. Just checking on you, bro.
2: Miss Pat is on the way to you, and I'll get him to come over here.
1: Yeah, send her to the rear of the train to pick him up, please.

0: 8209, what side are you on?
1: Hey Hans, what side of the track you on, B-Dawg?
0: Track 2, sir.

918-17, stop North Homestead, North Mountain. I guess one of us got lucky today.

0: That's working for us, and we don't have TO there.
1: What's that?
0: That's right.
1: Which up there is wrong, I can't get within 150 feet of the control point switch.
0: I did not.

0: Button, 3285.
1: What's the number?
0: Not bad. Night number 0489. That's correct.
2: Says, yeah, the south end?
3: Yeah, local. We passed him. He's right at south end.
2: Oh, yeah. Okay.

0: I showing armed in 880.
1: That's correct. Drop that 3. I'm headed back your way on that number 6 out there.
0: All right, that ride should be almost to you.
2: CSX Jets Dodge Jacksonville to M491-17, engine 7133, over.
3: You got 3 step, 48,
4: 75. Go ahead for the M491-17, over.
2: They want me to file a false partial activation at Gilman Road crossing AN576.3. What mile post you at, over?
4: At the 580. AN580.
2: You're at the AN580 about to hit the signal at North Homestead, over?
4: That's correct, sir.
2: All right, so the rear view train south of the AN576.3 Gilman Road, over?
4: That's correct.
2: And then I'm going to put this message out since you're already by. Thank you, over.
4: No problem, thank you.
2: You're welcome. See you 6 days, Petra.
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0: All right, you ready for a 5A? And I got a 5A and a 6B when you're ready, 198, over.
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0: 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Circle line 5A, it's 5A. Do not exceed the following speed, 10 over 10, 10 mph on the main track. That's on the main track between milepost A, 525.5, A525.5, and the A525.6, A525.6, signs no. 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AN576.3 on all tracks, flag or no, RLF, over.
1: 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I got a 6B, false partial activation account, automatic grade, crossing warrant device malfunction at Gilman Road, that's Gilman Road crossing, milepost AN 576.3, on all tracks, flag or no, RLF, over.
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0: I appreciate it. Thank you, over.
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1: 9-0-0-0-0-0-0-0-0-0-0-0-0-0-0-0-0-0-0-0-0-0-0-0-0-0-0-0-0-0-0-0-0-0-0-0-0-0-0-0-0-0-0-0-0-0-0-0-0-0-0-0-0-0-0-0-0-0-0-0-0-0-0-0-0-0-0-0-0-0-0-0-0-0-0-0-0-0-0-0-0-0-0-0-0-0-0-0-0-0-0-0-0-0-0-0-0-0-0-0-0-0-0-0-0-0-0-0-0-0-0-0-0-0-0-0-0-0-0-0-0-0-0-0-0-0-0-0-0-0-0-0-0-0-0-0-0-0-0-0-0-0-0-0-0-0-0-0-0-0-0-0-0-0-0-0-0-0-0-0-0-0-0-0-0-0-0-0-0-0-0-0-0-0-0-0-0-0-0-0-0-0-0-0-0-0-0-0-0-0
0: DSXJ, answering, over.
2: B209, LJD, like permission to open up on this, number one between Southway Cross and, Rice Junction.
0: All right, let's see here, guys, B209-15, you got permission to come out number one track, using a hand throw from 03 to number one, south of South Y, RLFO.
2: I have permission to open up on, number one between Southway Cross and Rice Junction, J3 to number one, RLF.
0: That's right, to head north. I'm trying to get you on the South Y now. That's correct, RLF. And let me know when everything lined out normal.
2: All right, understand.
0: Appreciate it, over. CSXJ dispatches out.
2: PTI driver just left on J030.
3: Okay.
2: Yes, ma'am. Could you turn back? The conductor's going to need you to bring him to the 80. Once we leave out of this J03.
3: Oh, okay. Yeah, I'll be back.

209, permission to open up on number one between Southwind Cross, Rice Junction. J3 to number one, northbound direction out.

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1: 738, go ahead.
0: Yes. Yeah. Hold
1: call. Courtney, if I got a light, let me see. Yeah, I got 10 more cars.
2: B209, CSX T3285. Medium clear, South Wake Cross. One of the two, northbound direction.
1: I don't see anything. Reset.

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0: Yes, sir, the 4580.
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0: I understand this, LCM 2518, was at 4580, Stafford got permission to enter work authority on just a sub, between AM 583.5 and AM 585.3, minute equipment meaning clear, southbound, passing speed.
1: That's correct, 1222.
0: 1222, I appreciate it, thank you.
2: 3 points.
0: Knocking the brakes off.

0: dispatch, Jacksonville, the answer, no.
1: Hill 725, I got everything lined up back at East Pole, main to main, on the move south.
0: I just said, I know what deal is toward heading south. Thank you there. How many you got for weight cross, though?
1: About 16 of them, I believe. About 1,200 foot.
0: All right, here we go. Thank you. Special out.

CSX, dispatch Jacksonville, B2915, engine 3285, over. You got that switch line number 1-1, not yet, over. Alright, hand throw switch off, jail 3-1's line number 1-1, no derail involved, and you're done with it. Alright, y'all have a good one. Thank you, over.

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1: JDL-738, headed south. I mean, north, and Steve, only what we got going back, I mean, we got about 15, 20 minutes worth there at Premium. Got to pick up one and set out one.
0: All right, headed north, stopping at the Nut House, on the way.
1: That is all correct.
0: I got it, man. Come on, I got a B-209 probably going by you right now. I got him lined up at Jamestown, and I'll stack you out to follow.
1: I understand. Thanks, sir.
0: No problem. 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
1: Yeah, that's okay.

0: 542 to the service of the
1: Oak. 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
0: Yes, sir. We loaded up at 66. Okay, we go west, sir.
1: Clear to go west, Oak.
0: All right. Thank you very much.
1: Five, 10, 10, 10, 10, 10, 10, 10, 10, 10, 10, 10, 10, 10, 10, 10, 10, 10, 10, 10, 10, 10, 10, 10, 10, 10, 10, 10, 10, 10, 10, 10, 10, 10, 10, 10, 10, 10, 10, 10, 10, 10, 10, 10, 10, 10, 10, 10, 10, 10, 10, 10, 10, 10, 10, 10, 10, 10, 10, 10, 10, 10, 10, 10, 10, 10, 10, 10, 10, 10, 10, 10, 10, 10, 10, 10, 10, 10, 10, 10, 10, 10, 10, 10, 10, 10, 10, 10, 10, 10, 10, 10, 10, 10, 10, 10, 10, 10, 10, 10, 10, 10, 10, 10, 10, 10, 10, 10, 10, 10, 10, 10, 10, 10, 10, 10, 10, 10, 10, 10, 10, 10, 10, 10, 10, 10,

0: should be letting y'all get by by 42.
1: They're going to let us buy their 904. That's right. Looking up 904.
2: Pass out,
1: turn that 5420. Yes, sir. Talk to me.
2: Y'all come by me. I'm in the clear for y'all.
1: All right, all right. Appreciate you.
3: Approach slow. Morningside, southbound. Approach, Brunswick Junction.

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1: Number 4.
2: Whatever Hornsby,
0: yes, sir. M4 9117 got an engine 7133. Engineer Ramirez outbound, over.
2: You said 7133, is that right, Mr. Ramirez?
0: That is correct, sir.
2: All right, give me one second, call you out.

0: Where's T&D? We're at, sir.
1: Thanks, sir.
0: How
1: are you?
0: Sir, do the
2: same. Item 491, lead engine 7133, Mr. Ramirez has permission to enter WP Horn's work authority, Justin Sub. 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
4: 7:25,
5: switching lead R10, leave them on the east end of R10.
4: They're dropping on the east end of R10. I put them cars on T12, probably taking unit, a few minutes to pop up.
5: Okay, I'll take care of it.
4: Take number one.
6: Did you move that service in supervisor over?
1: Go ahead, y'all.
6: Gonna be bringing you one, east or west. Which way is the best way for it to come?
1: Man, it's wide open both ways. Whichever one you want, whichever way you want to go.
6: It's wide open both ways. Got that with the coming west, you know.
1: Copy that.
6: Get wide open means we're clear to make turns.
1: That's correct, though. Talk to
6: that stuff. It moves out.

0: L-491-17, advanced approach to Tula River, southbound main track, fifth exit, 7133 out. Approach limited to Tula River, L-491-17, southbound main track out.
1: CSX detector, milepost 591.5.

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1: 28 Garfield.
0: Gonna change that route. We're headed east, over.
1: Copy that. That'll work too. We're gonna make turns still.
0: Thank you, Engine Booster out.
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0: M4-9117, they approach slow morning side, southbound main track, CSXT-7133 out. 491 to the A tower.
1: Right there.
0: M4-9117, got a light all the way in.
2: 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Detector out.
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1: M60318, ready to job brief.
0: His PTC should be back to working. Have you tried it over?
1: I can't set it up, Robbie, until I get to the Southwide connection track. Over. That's working.
0: Are you calling me for a briefing or what you doing, over?
1: Yeah, I'm calling you for a briefing. We're heading toward the light.
0: All right, well, I got to have that PTC active before I can get you a light, I mean. But anyway, you got that dispatcher bulletin 05085 Gibson and Brown for 1205. You got two engines, 119764, 60 loads, 26 engines, 85, 75 tons, 5323 feet, got enough horsepower to get to Winston, no defects, never tired of effort, not a key train, no restrictions. PTC working, Jordan's got inspected all hidden power, nowhere to do between here and Winston. How much fuel do you have, over?
1: 27 in the lead, 37 in the trailer.
2: 3.0.
3: Yes. Is XM49117E from Brunswick Junction,
1: Southbound? 3700, yeah, that's going to be enough of.
0: All right, I'm still not sure the PTC active, over.
1: That's right, it hadn't given me the request to, activate it yet.
0: Should have already, over.
1: Now, Robbie, heading around the, T-20, head toward the light, and, I'll get it armed up as soon as possible.
0: If you have an issue, let me know. It could be down again, I don't know. We've had trouble today, over.
1: All right, understand. Appreciate the heads up.
0: Dispatcher out.

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1: 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Come on in, road number 3.
0: All right, R3, thank you. 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

0: Hey, Kev, you know if this 4580 is going in or H19?
1: I have heard.

0: L725 servicing.
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1: Line out of 10, T21.
0: T21, yeah, we talked to him. His peak's got to go in.
1: Okay.
2: .209-15 clear, through Bowling, number one to that Merc truck, northbound.

CFX detector, milepost 591.5, no defects, repeat, no defects, total axles 3, 2, 4, detector out.

0: All right, you got 725 coming in with a single engine. As soon as they clear up there behind you, you're clear to go west. So.
1: E209-15, clear 607, main truck. Awesome.
0: Same 8 tower, over.
2: 514. Mention that on the telephone.

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1: Said you ready to pull?
0: Yes, sir, that's right.
1: Pull down T-12, Freight Lead, give JD a call, please.
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0: 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Answer the question. 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
1: 5422. 5422. 5422. 5422. 5422. 5422. 5422. 5422. 5422. 5422. 5422. 5422. 5422. 5422. 5422. 5422. 5422. 5422. 5422. 5422. 5422. 5422. 5422. 5422. 5422. 5422. 5422. 5422. 5422. 5422. 5422. 5422. 5422. 5422. 5422. 5422. 5422. 5422. 5422. 5422. 5422. 5422. 5422. 5422. 5422. 5422. 5422. 5422. 5422. 5422. 5422. 5422. 5422. 5422. 5422. 5422. 5422. 5422. 5422. 5422. 5422. 5422. 5422. 5422. 5422. 5422. 5422. 5422. 5422. 5422. 5422. 5422. 5422. 5422. 5422. 5422. 5422. 5422. 5422. 5422. 5422. 5422. 5422. 5422. 5422. 5422. 5422. 5422. 5422. 5422. 5422. 5422. 5422. 5422. 5422
0: All right, let's see. Mr. Cole, 3135. I guess A and 587 works, right?
1: That's correct.
0: All right, just let me know when you're ready. No rush.
1: I-14 Service Center, clear your west
2: end. B-587-0, lead MC-5904, take a call on Cabo.
0: Alright, let's copy. EC-1, number 99851. 99851, dated 8-18-26, AN-587. M-542-18, it's 3135, Mr. Cole. I got a 5A, 5B, 5C, 6B, and a 10. Line 5A, do not exceed 10. 10 miles per hour on main track. Between milepost A and B, 704.6. Milepost A and B, 704.7. No signs. Line 5B, do not exceed 30. 30 miles per hour on main track. Between milepost A and B, 757.3. Milepost A and B, 757.4. No signs. Line 5C. Do not exceed 10. 10 miles per hour. Main track. Between milepost A and B, 638.8. Milepost A and B, 638.9. No signs. 6B, have a false or partial activation. Account automatic grade crossing warning device malfunction at Nichols Street. Milepost A and B, 587.0. All tracks, no flagger. Line 10. Dispatcher message 18289 is annulled. Over.
2: Understood. C1 number 99851, that's 99851, date 08-18-26, location MB587.0, train ID 542-18, and the CST904, take code on the copy. 7958, do not see the following speed, 10 over 10 on the main track between the milepost MB704.6 and the milepost MB704.7 on the sign. Circle line 6B, do not see the following speed, 3rd over 3rd on the main track between the milepost MB757.3 and the milepost MB757.4, no on the sign. Circle line 5C, do not see the following speed, 10 over 10 on the main track between the milepost MB638.8 and the milepost MB638.9, no on the sign. Circle line 6B, false partial activation, account automatic rail crossing warning device malfunction at Nichols Street. Road crossing at the milepost MB587.0 on all tracks on the flag of no circle line 10. Dispatch the message 18289 is an old over.
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0: I'll be ready for you off freight lead. 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
2: Understood. 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
0: Thank you. 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

0: 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All right.
1: 318, Liz 119, got a limited clear story of going one to Main Southern.

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0: Sir, got 3 units coming to you on the west end. First one over to D-Rail will be at 7500.
1: All right, Ram 73 a couple.
0: 73 a couple, thank you.

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0: folks. 603, 8th St. Louis, 119, got a clear within the center.

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2: 310, North Connection, talking with the dispatch. Got a false activation on Nichols, I think.
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1: No, he went to the car spectator channel. 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
0: M542-18, you on here, okay? JD to M542-18, okay?
1: Steve, he's on another channel.
0: Hey, I've been trying them all.
1: No, he's on the car spectator channel. You don't have that, I don't think.
0: 4218,
2: okay? 542, over.
0: Here we are. Hey, Redway putting on behind your phone, you know, what's your lead engine heading milepost, over?
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2: Yes, sir.
0: All right, thank you. JDI.

0: WED dispatching explanation, over.
1: Yeah, M514-18, over.
0: M514, good afternoon.
1: Yeah, good afternoon. Got Jacobson Waters on duty, 1245, dispatch bulletin 05120. We have three engines, 58 loads, 57 empties, 9181 on tons, 6840 on the length. TO and PTC are working, no restrictions, not a key train, no working route, sufficient horsepower for a route, no defect, limit tractive effort, 4,400 on fuel, all three on the head, calendar days are done, over.
0: Clark, please fuel, plenty of power, PTC and TO is good to go, engines and calendar days, and y'all are doubled up and ready to roll, over.
1: Yeah, that's right, we're pulling to the east end now, over.
0: He's up there. I have got a maintainer. Somebody called in a false parcel at Nickel Street, but the maintainer is sitting there just looking for a little window to look at it. If you give me about 10 minutes, I can get you light out of there.
1: All right. Well, he's around there, and wait on a signal. Over.
0: Well, I tell you what. I'll just give you this EC1, and I'll get you a light, and I'll let you nose out there before I give it to him. How about that?
1: All right, yeah, that'll work. Give me one second.

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1: 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Line 5A, do not exceed 10.10 miles per hour, main track, between milepost A and B, 638.8, milepost A and B, 638.9, no signs. Circle 5B, do not exceed 25.25 miles per hour on main track. Between milepost A and B, 655.1, milepost A and B, 655.2, no signs. Line 6B, have a false or partial activation. Account automatic grade crossing warning device malfunction at Nichols Street. 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

0: 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Circle Line 5B, do not exceed the following speed, 25/25 MPH on the main track between the milepost AMB 655.1 and the milepost AMB 655.2, signs note. Circle Line 6B, mark false partial activation, counter automatic grade crossing warning device malfunction at Nickel Street Road crossing, milepost AMB 587.0, all tracks flagger, no lower.
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0: Alright, so EC1 number 99994, okay and effective at 1349 SCW, copy by WDW. Over.
1: You got him in that shore light. Creep on up there looking out. Over.
0: Alright, here we go.

0: Baron 514 Bismarck.
1: Yeah, go ahead.
0: He's got you a signal out to freight lead. You'll have to go north connection. He's taking it down now.
1: Oh, all right, all right.
0: And light had hit my freight lead switch 2 months ago. They ain't got it fixed yet.
1: All right, north connection looks for light.
0: That's right. I don't know if you need to go back and get that false activation or not.
1: We already got it.
0: Okay.

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0: Barbara to HR.
1: Barbara, go ahead, over.
0: Yeah, we down on the 309.
1: Okay, thanks.

0: 6-0-2-18 to the right
1: side of town. Hey, Tyler. Yeah, we're out here at Cosmo. I got 90 North Connection, RO7. Whenever I can get you out, we'll come out of here to DC7R10.
0: All right,
1: seven to ten.

SX detector, milepost 591.5, no defects, repeat, no defects, total axles 478, detector out.

0: Go ahead.
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0: Clear to make a turn, though.

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I'm going to need your assistance on the west end of the boulevard or west end of R10 to help protect the shove in 10 here in just a few minutes.

0: MC-32 right there, ready to come out when you want to take us over.
1: All right, let me get through with this tractor and get us pump engine back off the hill, and we'll go to work. 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You ain't got to make a couple of them. We're just shoving the clear, but I'm going to have you ride anyway.
0: All

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1: 410, permission on the tunnel.
0: Permission on the tunnel. Here we go. Thank you.
2: Hey, Mom, what's up?
3: Go ahead.
2: That's 601,
3: four,
2: head in or
3: deep in? 605 is head in.
2: South service.
3: Go ahead, Brian. 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
2: 441, 71 track, got a 3181, lead them out.
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0: It's X-02 up to the tunnel switch to this power gets through, and then we'll carry on with you high about a 7 through X-02 up to the tunnel.
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0: 601 engine, Doug, are you in the clear? 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
1: 602 carrier.
0: Yeah, go ahead. Still in the clear, we're finna pull on.
2: Yeah.

0: 410 to A-Town. What else?
1: A-Town.
2: I got permission to go on and set that DP on 4 and 11 to 4.
1: Yes, sir. Permission.

0: 141 South, over.
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0: Are we good back out of here?
1: That's right. Y'all going out the west end?
0: Well, I don't know yet, but I ain't got that for you.
1: Let me,
0: we'll go out east.
1: All right, y'all clear to go east then. See where we're going down.

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0: pesawat.
1: Good test, you got 3-step, got to sit out on that 3143. Good test, 3-step, 3143, got to sit out. Got about two cars running, we cut loose, and we're going to have to wait a minute before I get some more room up there.
2: I'm 31.3 clear,
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0: me and Corey agree with Neve, Doc.
1: Oh, man, probably 10 or 12 at least. I'm not really sure what the circuit is.
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0: That's good, 602. I am to
1: R10. All right, 3143, clear log ground point here, so west end of 10. I need to gas our show to me, 10 car, 10.
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0: That's
1: right.
0: 1620, number one CMC.
1: God dang, I'm glad somebody knows who they're talking to.
0: Oh, I thought this was Todd, my bad, I'm sorry.
1: God, no!
0: Have a good day, boys.
1: You too. JGM.

0: Okay, that's good.
1: Still looking good. You still got a 10-10.
0: Ten more calls.
1: Yeah, 10-10.

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0: About two more, 3143 to a stop. 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That's good, 3143, we get them all stopped.
1: All right, stop.

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Team 12, team 13, all the way to the right there. 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

0: just shove them in the clear and let's get out there. 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
1: Still be 25 there, 31 degrees, 0.

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1: No defects. Liberty clear, Astoria, to number one track, 797. 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
2: 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You moving 4702?
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1: what did you operate? 441-18,
2: what you got?
1: Sir, you got D.W. Morrison, S. Johnson, Salmon Duty 1330, Wilson number 05471, CSXD 3181, and CSXD 7045, 100 tank cars, 9,975 on tonnage, 7,435 on the link. Got over 4,000 of both units. And not a key train, no further restrictions. He's got it up, but we'll be ready to go. We're armed up, ready to go.
2: All right, see, we'll come to you just a minute, over.
1: I think so.
2: See ya.

0: 42.
1: 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How is it? Okay. Yeah, I make a notation on the way before.

0: 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Milepost 573.9. 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
1: Three step, I'm clear, AJ.
2: My reason about three step. 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We all try going to Conspect Channel. Yeah, I'm running the switch that branches off from 213.

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0: 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Do not exceed following speed, 30 over 30 miles per hour. It's on the main track. It's AMB 757.3, AMB 757.4, no signs. Circle line 5B. Do not exceed the following speed, 10 over 10 miles per hour. That's the main track. AMB 638.8, AMB 638.9, no signs. Circle line 5C. That's do not exceed the following speed, 25 over 25 miles per hour. That's on the main track. That's the AMB 655.1, the AMB 655.2, no signs. Circle line 6B. 6B, that's false partial activation, count automatic grade crossing warning device malfunction. At Turnest road crossing. That's the AMB 591.9, all tracks, no flagger. 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
1: All right. 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A Walters on the copy. Circle line 5A, do not exceed the following speed. 30 over 30 on the main track between AMB 575.3 and AMB 575.4. Signs, no, over. Circle line 5B. Do not exceed the following speed. 10 over 10 miles per hour on the main track between 738.8 and 738.6. Signs, no, over. Circle line 5C. Do not exceed the following speed. 25 over 25 on the main track between 655.1 and B 655.2. Signs, no. Circle line 6B. False partial activation. Account. Automatic grade crossing warning device malfunction at Tarnish Road crossing at AMB 591.9 on all tracks. Flaggers, no, over.
0: Let's talk 5A again there. 5A, look at 5A. 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No signs on the 5A. You got that?
1: Got that.
0: Alright, 5B. 5B, that's do not exceed the following speed, 10 over 10 on the main. That's the AMB 638.8. 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
1: Copy that, over.
0: Alright, repeat it, please.
1: Alright, do not exceed the following speed, 5A, 30 over 30. 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Signs, no. 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

0: 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Signs and notes. Circle line 5B, do not exceed the following speed. 10 over 10 on the main track between AMB 738.8 and 638.8 and 638.9. Signs and notes, over.
1: All right, that's correct. EC1 70594, so it's okay, effective at 1658. GJA.
0: 1658, GJA, over.
1: Yes, sir, here we go.

0: that lead engine engineer there for, man?
1: 832, boy on the cop.
0: Alright, M409, lead engine 832, Mr. Boyd, has permission to interdict, be on his work started, just sub AM583.5 to AM585.3, man, equipment to clear, authorized speed, over.
1: M409, 15
0: was 832, so I'm going to take that
1: big one, work started, clear me, equipment from milepost AM583.5 to the milepost AM585.3, that's correct, 1700. We're going to be stopped at Dairy Queen, swapping out or doing something. We're probably hanging back in the order a little bit.
0: You got permission on that restart same time?
1: Permission on restart same time.

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1: M41018, dispatch.
0: M41018, go ahead.
1: All right, we got dispatcher bulletin 05295. Hines and Spearman on duty at 1430. Two engines, one of them is a DP, which is 121D. Our lead locomotive was a 4702. We got 138 loads, 49 empties, 19,639 tons, 11,505 feet. Got PTC and about the mother. Plenty 300 gallons of fuel. I think that DP got 3,800 ready to go north, though.
0: All right, I got IO 25 on the diamond as soon as he clears signalization, over.
1: All right. As soon as that man clear on the diamond, signal indication. Thank you.
0: You're welcome, J.F.

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0: I come in.
1: We on the other side of these bushes. This is a good way to get to you on the other side.
0: I was gonna try to pull up there. White thing got over edge on the rear, and I grabbed a little bit, and I stopped them way out before we stopped, and I don't know, I'm just gonna make sure they pump off.
1: You gonna try to pull that across?
0: Yeah, that's right.

0: CFX detector, milepost 591.5, no defects, repeat, no defects, total axles 578, detector out.
1: Mark that out 25.
2: I'm gonna guess.

que la llana ya no es equilibrio. And you bring out on all these. 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
2: 161.
3: Hey, back up here just a second, Mary. I believe that engineer left something up here.
2: Thanks, Martin.
3: Yeah, I was talking to the PTI bus. The engineer left something on the engine.
1: Gotcha. They're not theirs.
3: Oh, they're not his?
1: No.
3: Oh, okay. All right, never mind then.

0: right, 143, y'all got that ball?
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1: 1723
0: AMH. That's right. Lake Cross ready for you?
1: They got a train pulling on Brunswick Junction right now. We had talked to them. We had to get PTC. Is PTC still down or is it back up?
0: It's back up, over.
1: Okay. All right. Yeah, we got to get it all situated and we'll holler at them. But there's a train pulling into Brunswick Junction going on that Brunswick sub there.
0: Okay. All right. I'll holler at them. Get you lined up, over.
1: All right. Thank you.
0: See you.

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1: Should be an I-143 at the service center. Right now, I'm going to say Nichols to swap.

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0: 61. Switching lanes, road 2, we'll put our change in 3, so I'll commit the west end. 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
1: Hey, they're calling in a false partial of the 588.4 at City Boulevard. You already passed up?
2: Yeah. We at the 594.10.
1: Y'all, the 594.1. All right, I'm going to go ahead and put this thing out behind y'all then, just making sure you're clear. I appreciate it.
2: Thank you.
3: Tight now, we'll carry the power to the shop.
0: All right, sir, Sonal, R1, 7500, just in the booth.

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1: 4-3, got approach low, Urbanville, track
2: 9-9-6-7, no defects, not out.

0: 143 to Rice Yard,
1: One forty-three Carswell for the swap. I'm asking, excuse me, come up to Nichols for the swap. Nichols.
0: Mine's there.

0: Sir, bitte, ja. Get my Hump engine off RTM, please. I got Miss Patty on another assignment.
1: Yes, sir.
0: Thank you.

21 line out the west end of R-Route 2, R-13 through the tunnel. I'll be watching these. That'll be good, G-942 when you get them down.

0: outbound inbound.
1: 143 inbound, over.
0: Yeah, y'all stopped the charge up.
1: That's right, over.
0: You got a light in
1: there? Yeah, I got an old Pro's light, that's right. All right, one up to Van to Nichols. All right, here we go.

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1: 42.
0: They say we're going to leave the power with it now. Just tie it down. 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
1: Right. 23, knock and check, 35.

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0: 8942,
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0: Yeah. 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

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There'd be a grain train, G942. They'll need a ride to the service center. That's good. 161 back to Route 3.

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1: Harder's Joiner, 1505, dispatch number 054-2489, total message, 50 CTO, good, calendar inspection done, 51 load, 21 inches, 78, 34 on the tons, 11,791 on the length, got locomotive 967 in the lead, with 3444 to the second, 2800 in the lead, and 3200 in that second one, loaded up, ready to go south, no defects, good track, nothing.
2: Got 3, 7, 6, 1, 8, 30.

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3: 452, no defects.

0: Orbit 218, like 133.76, limited approach, limited Astoria. Northbound, main 1.
1: Hey, the M410, over. And so, y'all rolling now? Alright. Alright, thank you. How long are you seeing for you getting down? 4 minutes of the turnout. Alright, appreciate it. I got 98 coming. Just want to make sure y'all are still moving. All right, J down.

0: 61, we need to run the loop with that power and leave it on the east end of the local yard somewhere. I'll get you picked up over there. 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I'll get you picked up over there.
1: That's correct, though. All right, we got you.

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0: 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Here we go.

0: to 18, how are you ready for it? Come out.
1: Yeah, Tunnel 6 1, permission on tunnel. Y'all copy that? Want to run the loop with that power and leave it on the east end of the local yard?
0: That is correct.
1: Hey, tired of PTI, 161, 5 or 10 minutes to be on the east end of the local yard. They'll need a ride back to the service center.
0: All right.
2: Let's go tomorrow.

0: 605.
1: Yeah, we loaded up 66. We got some power behind us. Track and run through the west.
2: CSX equipment defect detector. Milepost 5 9 4.7.

0: 605, Vol. Go ahead, 605. All right, 605, you clear to come out of 66 East. Coming down that ladder, going back through 64 all the way west. You ready to be down for you, verify.
1: East. Right,
0: that's
1: out of 66, run down 64 and permissions all the way on the west end.
2: No defects. No defects. Total axle 364. End of transmission.
3: 205 permission on the tow.
1: Permission out on yard and on the tow. Here we go.
4: 432 from directly
3: out of 452, get them tied down. We'll get out of X02.
4: Yes, sir. Thank you.
1: Go ahead.
4: Just tiny. With the three drops on it. Deep or head in?
0: Just head in.
4: Go ahead. 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

0: some help out to us.
1: Come on.
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2: Some of that Wayne Morris and stuff, they called this train early.
1: Oh.
2: He can get 441.
0: Run down there and grab back.
2: That's right.
0: Two lined ahead.

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0: There's plenty of room for you.
1: About time we've been waiting out here every day.
0: No, that's right. Might be on thrift days, eh?
1: Sure enough.
0: Hold on, let me look. What time you got?
1: Yeah, that's the worst.
0: So that's right.
1: Yeah.
0: That's right.

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0: go to Moscow.
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0: Oh, I don't know about that. We're going to try.
1: Can't do so much now.
0: Now, hey, we pay now. We turn the wheel.
1: That's right. 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
1: 795, holding up just a moment. 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

0: line for this 10 and 481, but 7451. 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Back. 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
1: Hey, Kurt, how many engines I got? 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
0: Which lead, R4? 755. 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
0: down. 10-6, you let her down. 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
2: Eight tire to 452.
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1: 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Be down in
0: about 3. I'll be under 4. Down in 3. Good day. Next 451.
2: Eight tire to 452. Park that power on H-19. When this power gets out of the way, H-19.

0: 605.
1: Yeah, coming through the tunnel. 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
0: All the way.
1: All right, how do you want the line
0: around?
1: Line around
0: 605, T12, delete, please.
1: All right, 12 it is.

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Get in clear, 13, 17. That's how 3, 7, 7.

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Clear, six, right, ground. Come back 16, call. Get in clear, 13, 17. 10,000, 17.

0: Thank you, operator. Yeah, we dead right here just west of the truck gate.
1: Alright, I'll get you picked up there.
0: Okay. You gonna send that 261 out, or would you think tight now?
2: And you'll be there in about 45 minutes.
0: Got what I figured.
2: Yes.
1: Copy out with 6061.
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0: Pushing ahead west out of 73.
1: All right, you clear ahead west out of 73. You ready to be down, verify. All
0: right.
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0: 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Permission on the tunnel to get my cutoff with
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1: 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I got a set of power coming out of the shop. 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
0: Hey, call that service center for me and let them know, see if they can get you some ice and water over there on that one before you take it down.
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1: TQ1, I'll have you picked up in a local yard. We'll go to the East End R1, take that power off the green train, carry it to the shop.
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0: 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M605, 8 tower, we're ready to go north when you take us.
1: Keeps way off T13 to the freight lead, 605.
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0: 4371.
1: 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All
0: right, Max.
1: I ain't showing armed and dangerous for that 4371, but 86, so that's a match, over.
0: That's right.

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1: M605-18. All right, Aikman and Meeks, we are on duty at 1800. We can pull up the number 1830. Hey, we got 27 loads, 108 inches, tons of 7214, 8505. PTC's up running, TO's up running, 59-hour chief train, all three engines on the head with 4,500 gallons of fuel in them.
0: All right, I'm going to run y'all hot to Jamestown. We'll take a look at it.
1: All right.
0: JD out. JD's faster.

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2: Tim Windsor, I'm riding for him. Without a joint, send a stop. Position line, I'm in a clear. You're in a clear. Equipment's in a clear. Everybody's clear.
3: Went on the law last night.
4: No, you did. Think Ryan Johnson gonna be here for us.
3: So you rode a main line anyway.
4: Yeah.

0: Yes, sir, Southwest 733.
1: Point, Dan, you'll be riding good the rest of the half.
0: Yeah, we gonna do something.
1: So I'll come out on 26, have to get on it.
2: And we do it.

0: to 457.
1: 457, over.
0: We ain't gonna worry about that. We're gonna come out ahead of that first bad order, that 96060. Leave everything else. You'll be leaving 26 of them.
1: Alright, I understand that.
0: 3 to
2: 6 and 5 to 36. Go ahead and
1: get everything out of 13, Scott.
0: Yes, sir.
1: Roger that.
2: Roger.

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Milepost 591.5. No defects. Repeat. No defects. Total axles 514. Detector out.